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0: The nation's most brilliant young minds gear up for the National Secondary School Debate Tournament. 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I Beg to Differ, the Tournament of Champions.
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Let's play!

How many steps to the mountaintop? How do you get to the summit? No looking down, cause that's how you drop. 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But from it, you learn to get up. Dust yourself off, you're still alive. One foot in front of the other, Moana. You wanna stay on it until you arrive. Your legs are tied, your lungs are

nation's most brilliant young minds gear up for the National Secondary School Debate Tournament. It's the season finale of the I Beg to Differ Secondary Schools Debate Tournament Season 9. 10th of August at 3 p.m. Lagos, Abuja and Port Harcourt will come alive. 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
1: 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It's 6 o'clock. 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
3: 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Wake up! Wake up! It's the morning bell!
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0: Well, thank you very much, Lily. It's a grand new day, everybody. Right in Shiny Morning World. Hey, MacGyver Steve. Good to know that you're here, too. Have you had a story, Nate? Oh, yeah, it was? Great, good to know. Well, welcome aboard, everyone. 1 minute into the 6 o'clock hour. Thank you, Lily. That was nice. That's a grand new day. It's Friday. Welcome aboard. It's your number one family fun radio, Kids FM. I am Agent Echo, your radio superhero. Here with all the joy and the goodness for you. And you, and you, you, you, you too. Day 3 in July. July feels so good. I mean, I hope you're enjoying the weather too, especially towards the evening and then later in the night. Except if you are, if you stay late outside, and then maybe it might not be so good. But then when you get back home and you're resting and chilling, ooh, it's really nice. Wouldn't you say? Yeah. I mean, up in the windows, as long as the mosquitoes are not threatening, the weather is pretty cool. And it helps you to snooze, you know? Yeah, it does. Anyway, welcome aboard. It's the morning bell. Agent Echo here with you all the way to 9, as always. And today, as you know, coming up in the second hour, sorry, I'm at 7, we're racing to find who will be our family of the week. So get ready for that one. We're trying a new game today, and I hope that you come prepared. Remember, we play with the family on Friday, so get ready to play with the family too. This first hour, though, whoa, get your names in our sparkly register and answer the question of the day, which is, if you could paint the sky a different color for one day, what color would you choose? Yeah, if you could paint the sky a different color for one day, what color would you choose? That's the question of the day. Now, the register is open. Remember, though, the final hour of the show, after the World Cup review and some nice breakfast, we're going to the cinema. Yes, we are. And we're seeing a very interesting movie today. In fact, the third installation of this movie is coming out later in the year. So we're going to see the first two of the movie. Maybe you have seen the two. We'll play some of the soundtracks from the movie on here on Kids FM. You find out what movie we're talking about in the final hour of the show. Okay, that's the 8 o'clock hour. For now, though, let's see who's calling. I mean, the phone line's already buzzing. That's great. Who's there? Right in Shiny Morning to you. Right in Shiny Morning. It's Rapture. Hey. Well, welcome, Rapture. Hope you had a starry night.
1: Yes, I did.
0: Oh, that's good to know, Rapture. What time did you get up this morning?
1: 5 o'clock.
0: Whoa, 5. That's good. An hour before the show starts. Perfect. Now, Rapture, if you could paint the sky with a different color for one day, what color would you choose?
1: It'll be orange is like the best color ever.
0: Orange the best color ever? Oh, wow. Oh, I've never really met somebody who loved orange, except you.
1: That's special.
0: Why is orange special?
1: Because only few people like it. That's special. Because it speaks joy, fun, freedom, happiness. It gives you this feel of just wanting to jump out and shout, "I love the world."
0: Oh, wow. I've never heard somebody speak passionately about orange. Well. That is the color to beat now. Well done, Rapture. Orange it is. Oh, I mean, imagine the sky colored with orange. Ooh, it'll be so cool, you know? Like, everything will be so colorful. I like.
1: Yeah, it will rain orange juice.
0: It will rain orange juice. That's cool. Oh, that'd be nice. In fact, can you change it today, please? I want it to rain orange juice already. Okay? Who else is up in the house this morning?
1: And there's Vetru.
0: Hey, hey, Vetru. Bright and shiny morning.
1: Bright and shiny morning.
0: Bright and shiny morning, Vetru. What time did you get up this morning?
1: 5:36.
0: Wow. Early. What about you, Vetru? What color Would you paint the sky other than the one that is already up there for one day?
1: I can't hear you.
0: I said, what color would you paint the sky for one day?
1: I didn't hear you.
0: Oh, well. Virgil, can you hear me now?
1: Yes, please.
0: All right, so here's the question. If you could paint the sky a different color for one day, what color would you choose?
1: Pink.
0: Well, pink is a good color, you know. And then the thing, I feel like pink has a smell, you know, and it's a very flowery smell too. Like you just see the color, you just perceive something. So when the sky is painted pink, everything would just smell like flowers blooming. It'd be so cool. And thanks to you, Virtue, you made that happen. Thank you very much. Is God's love awake this morning? Or is this sleeping? I guess it's still sleeping, because I can't hear anybody no more. Well, thank you very much, Virtue and Rapture, for getting your names on the register this morning. Well, hey guys, take a leaf from Rapture and Virtue's book, and let me know what time you got up this morning. And don't forget, too, that also you have to answer the question of the day, which is, if you could paint the sky a different color for one day, what color would you choose? That's the question of the day. 6:07 this morning, on the third day, July 2026, is a Friday, too. I'm excited about that. Are you excited, too? We'll do the affirmations after this. Make sure you say your gratitude and say to Sipister Mommy and Sipister Daddy, Rage Any Morning! And welcome to the Morning Bell with Agent Echo. Let's play.

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1: Even when I'm small,
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0: Diana Ross with He Lives in You. Oh, what a jam. That's a classic for sure. There's something she says that I just, it stood out for me. Hear this word and have faith. He lives in you, all right? There's no mountain you can't scale. There's no mountain that can't be brought down for your sake, all right? I know, we're still starting, we're still early in the month of July, yeah? So it's good to throw in those motivations. But anyway, this also is the start of the second half. So whatever happened the first half of the year, don't worry. Things are definitely going to get better. Things will definitely look up for you, all right? Just believe. That's one step to do it. Have confidence. Yeah. 6:16 on the clock this morning. I'm taking more calls. I'm getting more names on this sparkly register this morning. By the way, you can send your texts in too. Number 0904-9565-728. Hey, rain, shiny morning to you.
1: Rain.
0: Right in shiny, shiny morning. What's your shiny name?
1: My name is Lisa.
0: Hey, Lisa. The rock star. Welcome, Lisa. It's good to have you here. Hope you had a starry, starry night.
1: Yes, I did, and you?
0: I did, too. What time did you get up this morning?
1: 5:00.
0: Whoa. 1 whole hour before the morning bell starts. That's great. Well done to you. Lisa, if you could paint the sky a different color for one whole day, what color would you choose?
1: Blue.
0: You choose blue, but, like, okay, so the clouds also will be painted blue, right?
1: Yes.
0: Oh, I see. Why are you going for the color blue?
1: I just love this.
0: That's your favorite color, isn't it?
1: Yeah.
0: Oh, I see. Well, I mean, we're already used to having some parts of the clouds or some parts of the sky blue. But then when every parts of the sky is blue, ooh, that would be really cool. That would be really nice. Well done. I dig that too. Well, thank you very much, Lisa. Have a bright and shiny day.
1: Have a bright. I have a request.
0: You do? Oh, what song would you want to hear?
1: Yeah. Please play Die Die by Shakira.
0: Oh, Die Die. Shakira and Burna Boy. Oh, I see. Hope you're following the World Cup. You're not just listening to the song. Yeah. I'm hearing... Okay. Well, no trouble. Die Die's coming up for you. What's the password?
1: I love Hit the Fan.
0: Well, we love you too. Have a bright and shiny day then.
1: Have a bright and shiny day.
0: All right. Boo, boo, boo, boo, boo, boo, bye. That was Lisa. Lisa says, for her, the color has to be blue, you know? All things blue. Yeah, even the clouds do. So imagine the world where the sky is all blue. Beautiful. Hey, bright and shiny morning to you.
2: Hello?
0: Hi there! Bright and shiny morning!
2: Bright and shiny morning!
0: Hey, Manuel! Welcome, welcome, welcome! How are you doing this morning? Hope you had a starry night.
2: You don't know what I'm saying.
0: Why can't you hear me? Can you hear me now? You just woke up now?
2: Yes.
0: No wonder you can't hear me! You're still sleepy! Well, Emmanuel. The question of the day today is, if you could paint the sky a different color, what color would you choose? And he's out of the window. Well, Emmanuel, you remember, you can call back. Or just send a texting. Okay. So on WhatsApp, Katison says, good morning, my name is Katison, and I woke up at 4 a.m. Welcome, Katison, at 4. Good, good, good. Who else? Oh, Superstar Mommy Michi. She said, and of course, I think it's Michi. I mean, yeah, because the text says, bright, green, and shiny morning to Superhero Echo and Superstar Iso. It's Michi. I knew it was going to be Michi. Hey, Michi, good to have you here. Michi says, where's the text? But did you disappear too? Come on. All right, found it. Michi says, it's Michi. I hope you guys had a starry night. Yeah, it was great. It was great. As for me, I did. Oh, good to know. And by the way, I woke up at 4:25. My mum woke up at 4:15. Easy woke up at 5:15, as well as Divine. Great. I have missed Superstar ISO and her vibes, I know. And I hope that she's okay. Yeah, she's okay. I'm somewhere sad. Why are you sad? Don't be. She's fine and she'll be here soon. If not today, then Monday. She's just trying to rest, okay? And then you said, today is your common entrance. Oh, great. Today's the day. Well, well, well, no trouble. Remember, I mean, you've been studying hard, you've been reading, you've been going, looking at past questions and all that stuff. You've been preparing for the day. So, this D-Day, you have nothing to worry about. All you need to do is to go there and trust all the prepping you've been doing. And just relax and answer the questions. And I'm sure, at the end, even you will be, you'll be satisfied. Yeah, you would pat yourself on the back and say, well done to me. Well done to me, you know. No trouble, all right. All the best, all the best. Let's see, who else is texting in? Remember, you can send your text to the number on WhatsApp or just send an SMS, okay? That's 0904-9565-7218. We'll get to the word of the day very soon. But let's see who else is trying to call in. Hey there! Bright and shiny morning to you! Bright and shiny, shiny morning. What's your shiny name? Oh no! That one went off! Please call back, alright? 0908-437-0000. Who's texting now? Hold on. Oh, found it. My name is Liemma. I woke up at 3. I will use the rainbow color. I thought about that too. So, you know, the sky will be painted with the rainbow colors. All 7 colors of the rainbow. That'd be great. By the way, did y'all spot the rainbow yesterday? Did you? Because I did. In fact, I spot 2 rainbows. Even though the other one was a bit bigger than the first one I saw, and I didn't see the end of the other one, but for the first one I saw it was so clear, and then the other one wasn't so clear, but it was very, very big too. Yeah, the rainbow came out yesterday, even though it was drizzling, but the rainbow came out. That's to mean, well, it's not gonna rain so hard, and it didn't rain so hard, which is great. I see you, Liemma. I see the idea. Cool stuff. And you say, please play me Coldplay, A Sky Full of Stars. I love Kids FM. Well, we'll love you too. And then Rapture says, I have read the book. I love the poems. No, this is not for me. You said, I would paint it blue. Oh, that's cool. Blue is nice. And then you say, somebody else says, hi, Kids FM. It's Peculiar. Hey, Peculiar. I woke up at 5. That's great. If I were to paint the sky, I would paint it green. And please play me Stamina Mina by Shakira. All right. We've got you covered. So we've got Die Die. We've got A Sky Full of Stars. And then we have Waka Waka by Shakira. All that and more coming up. Hey, but there's a break. And I don't want the song to cut. So you know what's going to happen? I'm going to take one more call. Okay? Or maybe we could just do the word of the day. But let's see which comes first. Remember the numbers? 0908-437-0000. You could try the smart number too. That's 07000-101017. That is 07000-101017. All right, the call came first. Let's see who's there. Hey, you! Right in shiny morning! Right in shiny, shiny morning! What's your shiny name? Anointed! Hello! Welcome! Hope you had a starry night!
3: Yes!
0: Oh, good to know. What time did you get up this morning?
3: 7 o'clock.
0: 4! Everybody's waking up very...
3: 5 o'clock!
0: Oh, 5! Even that is still very early! 5! Wow. Alright. So, Anointed, if you could paint the sky a different color, what color would you choose? Orange! Whoa, so we have 2 orange now. Is orange your favorite color too?
3: Yes.
0: Well, you're not alone. Rapture loves orange too, so that's good. Well done. And then, would it also...
3: Brother, yes.
0: Oh, okay. Is that Blessed?
3: Hello.
0: Hi, Brian and Shiny Morning. Oh, no. Please call back. How did that end? Come on. Anyway, Anointed, your brother can call back. Manny, wait, I wanted to say, if it's orange, that's like sky, then it'll rain orange juice. Remember that? Yeah, it'll be fun if it rains

0: Game?
1: No.
0: What did you?
1: It was my mom's birthday. Today's my mom's birthday.
0: Yay! Happy shiny birthday to Sipister Mommy! Oh, so y'all surprised Sipister Mommy, eh?
1: Yes.
0: Oh, wow. What did you do? What was the surprise?
1: We prayed for her, we sang for her, and we did a little CapCut video for her.
0: Oh, nice. Oh, that's so cool. Did you go back to sleep after that?
1: Yes, and I woke up around 5:25.
0: At 5:25, whoa, that's really cool. Well done. Faithful, what would you paint the sky with for one whole day?
1: Okay, I would like to paint the sky yellow and babyish pink.
0: Yellow and babyish pink. I knew that was coming. I knew I was going to hear some very funny colors. What is babyish pink?
1: Like, is a light pink.
0: Ah, okay. All right. White and babyish pink. That's perfect. That's very good.
2: Bright and shiny morning.
0: Bright and shiny morning, flourish. Hope you had a starry night too.
2: I did, and you?
0: I did too. Did you get up for the birthday surprise for Sipister Mommy?
2: Yes, I did.
0: Nice. I heard y'all sang and did a CapCut video and all that. That's really nice. That's really nice. Well, so when did you wake up later on?
2: Okay, I woke up by 2 a.m.
0: Mm-hmm. Mm-hmm. No, no. So you woke up at 12 first to say happy birthday to Sipister Mommy.
2: No, I woke up at 2.
0: Oh, at 2? Oh, and two. Then yes. You haven't slept since 2?
2: Yes.
0: Whoa.
2: I haven't.
0: Are you going to school today?
2: No.
0: Oh, okay. I see. So...
2: I'm done with my exams.
0: Well, congratulations then. Congratulations. Okokay, that's nice. So if you could paint the sky with a different color, what color would you use?
2: Light purple and babyish pink.
0: Oh, here we go again. Light purple and babyish pink. Why these colors?
2: Because they are pretty.
0: Oh, yeah. Yeah, they are pretty. Just like you. All right. Let's speak to the birthday woman. Okay. Quickly. Let's get it in. What's your song request?
2: Any song from Dolly Parton.
0: Oh, okay. Well, we have coat of many colors here. That's the regular. So that's on cue. What's the password?
2: I love KidFM.
0: Well, we love you too. Let's speak to the birthday woman.
3: Hey,
0: birthday woman!
3: Bright and shining morning.
0: Bright and shiny morning, Sipister Mommy, and happy shiny birthday again. Oh, 3rd of July. Wow. I knew there was something different about today. I just knew it. Something extra starry about today. Who would have thought it was about you, Sipister Mommy? Oh, here comes your song. Happy birthday to you. Happy birthday to you. Happy birthday, Sipister Mommy. Happy birthday to you.
3: Thank you.
0: Oh, how are you feeling today?
3: I'm so good.
0: Oh, that's nice. And how did you feel about the surprise that Flourish, Faithful, and I'm sure Sipister Daddy went on that too. How did you feel?
3: They wowed me.
0: As it should be, because you deserve it, Sipister Mommy. You were amazing. Oh,
3: thank you.
0: Did you get up this morning?
3: I woke up around 5.
0: Okay, 5 is good. What would you paint the sky if you could paint it a different color for one whole day?
3: Off-white.
0: Off-white? Oh, I see. Why off-white? Why that choice?
3: I kind of like off-white. It's cool.
0: Yeah, it is. Yeah, it is. I agree. That would be nice. That would be a very cool day. You know, everything will be bright, but not too bright. And a bit cool, but not too cool. Just there. Just the way it should be. The perfect weather. The perfect atmosphere. That's great. Well done. And maybe if it rains, it would just rain milk. Because milk is off-white.
3: Yes.
0: Yeah, that'd be nice. Okay, well, thank you very
4: Hello,
0: much, Sipister
4: Mommy.
0: Hey, Sipister Daddy! Yeah. Right in, Sean.

0: shiny morning.
1: Bright and shiny morning.
0: Right. Hey, so there's something we're going to do after this. After I finish speaking to you, Sister okay. Daddy, we're going to try something. But let's get your time. What time did you get up this morning?
1: 20 minutes past 4.
0: 20 past 4. Did you also wake up for the surprise for Sipister Mummy?
1: Yes. In fact, I woke up around 20 past 2.
0: Okay.
1: To tell her happy birthday.
0: Oh, that's so cute. And then the
1: children. Let it be that I'm the first person.
0: Yes,
1: to tell
0: so
1: her.
0: Of course. And then the children now came in. Or did you wake the children?
1: Exactly.
0: Ah, that's good.
1: No, Flourish woke up.
0: And then
1: I saw how she was awake,
0: standing by the door.
1: Yes.
0: Oh, that's so cute. Well, nice. All right. Sipister Daddy, if you could paint the sky any color, what color would you choose?
1: I would like white.
0: White. Oh, why white?
1: You know, white is kind of, in fact, is easily noticeable when there is a spot and when there's anything spot on it.
0: Yeah, that's true. It's pure.
1: And easily be identified.
0: That's right. I agree. All right, now let's try this thing. So what we're going to do is anybody can start. Oh, maybe we'll start with Flourish. No, we'll start with Faithful. We'll go to Flourish, we'll go to Sipister Daddy, and then we'll finally end with Sipister Mummy. So what you're gonna do for me is you're gonna say, I am not the birthday girl. I am the, you know that trend. So we're going to do that together. Okay?
1: Okay.
0: All right. So we're going to start with Faithful. Faithful, you're going to say, I'm not the birthday girl. I'm the, you know. And then the Flourish goes on. Then Sipister Daddy. And finally, Sipister Mummy. All right? So let's start with you, Faithful. Go on.
2: I'm not the birthday girl, but I'm the birthday second daughter.
0: Okay.
2: I'm the celebrant second daughter.
0: All right. Next.
3: Okay, I'm not the celebrant. I'm the celebrant's first daughter.
0: Okay. Next.
1: I'm not the celebrant. I'm the celebrant's husband.
0: All right.
1: Being the head. Why is the neck?
0: Okay.
1: That is carrying the head.
0: Uh-huh.
1: So without the neck, there will be the head.
0: Come on. Come on. All right. Let's be the celebrant.
2: I am the celebrant.
0: Yay! Oh, this is so cool. Well done, family. Well done.
1: Please, can you play How We Should Be Together by Dolly, by Don Williams?
0: Don Williams, We Should Be Together. All right. I'm going to get that one for sure. Well, thank you very much, family. Have a bright and shiny day.
2: Thank you. You made my day. Thank you.
0: Yo, welcome, Sipister Mummy. All right. Boo, boo, boo. Bye.
2: Bye.
0: All right. Bye. Well, this is so cool. It's always wholesome with the family causing. Hey, remember, we're playing a game together in the next hour. And you can keep those birthday wishes coming in. I'm seeing a few. Keep them coming in. We're going back to the music for now. And then, well, you hear from Shakira. You would hear from Alex Warren. And we'll wrap things up with Don Williams. Stay here.

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A special dedication from Sipister Daddy Jeremiah to Sipister Mommy on her lovely, lovely birthday today. Isn't that great? Of course it is. Of course it is. Oh yeah. These are the wholesome moments. These are the moments are left for in Kids FM. So cool and cute too. All right, well, we have to wrap things up now. I have to close the register, so I'm going to run through the messages I've got now. No more calls for now, okay? I've got to close the register. Bright and shiny morning, it's Favy. Hope you had a starry night, Agent Echo. Yeah, I did. You did too? Great, good to know. I woke up at 6:30. Okay, I see you, Favy. And if I were to paint the sky with a color, I would paint it blonde. Whoa! Because that is Felix's signature hair color. All right, cool. And happy birthday to Sipister Mummy Faithful. All right, thank you very much, Favy. Michi says, her quote, I'm going to take one of this because a number of quotes here. I'm going to take the first one. And the first one says, make the most of what's available where you are with what you have. And that's great. And you say, I will paint the sky for the day with the color orange and with a touch of blue. Israel says, blue. Okay. Happy birthday, ma'am. More good health, more strength, more love, and peace in the family. Hip, hip, hip. Hooray! And that's from Sipister Mummy Michi. Thank you very much, Sipister Mummy. Who else is texting in? Debbie. Yeah, Miss Debbie's Debbie's text earlier. She says, hello, bright and shiny morning to you, Agent Echo and Sipister ISO. How have you guys been? I should greet you guys today. I've not been listening because I've been writing my junior YAC exam. Please send my regards to everybody. Thanks and bye. Okay, well, good to have you here. Stopping by, Debbie. And you also said, I've missed Kids FM so much. It's been a month now. I just do well to send my regards to everybody. Both the laughter and everything, I missed it. Don't even know what have been going on. Well, I've enjoyed when my exam is done. No trouble. We wait for you, okay? Sipister Mummy Soso and Lolo says, happy birthday, Mummy Flourish. Wishing her all the best in her hot desires today and always. All right, thank you so much, guys. You are amazing. Who's texting in? Bright and shiny morning, Agent Echo. It's Anastasia. Whoa, hey, Anna, where have you been? Miss Kids FM, of course we've missed you too. Hope you had a wonderful night. Yeah, I did. And hope you did too. I would paint the sky yellow because it's my best color. And I woke up at 5 a.m. Have a blessed day. Have a blessed day to you too. Testimony, what are you saying now? It says, bright and shiny morning. I woke up at 4:55. Portugal is unfortunate to play against my country. I know, they would lose. They will go home to prepare as hosts for 2030 World Cup. I will colour the sky a mixture of oxblood and blue Barcelona colour, sky blue Manchester City colour, and blue Rivers United colour. I see you. And if I could paint it, and I would paint it red, but I remember, I would have painted red, but I remember that. Go away, come on. I heard that Unai Simons is a goalkeeper and David Raya is no longer a goalkeeper, but now a phone keeper for Spain. That's not true. Please Play Me Don't Get Me Wrong by Lewis Capaldi. All right. I love Kids FM. Cool stuff. And then you went on to say, which one is babyish pink? What if cussed that yellow? I know, right? Happy birthday to Sipister Mummy Faithful. Tell Sipister Isa to come back and protect her job for us before Agent Echo will take it from her. No! I won't! Come on! Here's my quote. When something is available for you, you don't have to worry about it. Arsenal worry about the UCL trophy because it is not available, and they bottled the available UCL final twice. I come in peace, and this is testimony. It remains the International Minister of Peace. Yes, of course. Violence, per se. Brian, shiny morning. My name is Favor. I would paint the sky purple. Please play me Swim. BTS. Oh, y'all are turning this to a request show now, aren't you? Okay. I hear you. Favor. Perfect, says. Good morning. This is perfect. I woke up at 6:45. The sky will always be blue, and I will paint it transparent white.
Always make sure you're available for the opportunity. Don't be like the people who had to go away. This is perfect. Happy birthday to Superstar Mummy Faithful. More wins to her. Ronaldo should be fast and go home. Happy birthday to Superstar Mummy Faithful. More wins to her. That's nice. Thank you very much, Perfect. Happy birthday to Superstar Mummy Faithful. I woke up at 6:10, and if I could paint the cloud, well, it's the entire sky, you say blue and pink, and play me Someone You Loved by Connor Mayrad. All right, requesters, thank you very much for texting in. You know what? Let's see. Is there something I'm missing? Nope, nothing missing. All right, we have to close the register now. And you know what? We're going to close it and reel out the names now, because I don't want us to waste no time to get to Brainiac this morning. We're doing a whole hour of Brainiac. And you know, it's a family face-off, so you have to play with a family. And so let's fill out all the names that we've got here. But am I missing some? Okay, nothing yet. All right, good. So the names on the register, starting with our first caller. The first person to get a name on, that is Rapture! But before I go any further, I need to switch the tempo so that it gets... Oh, this is more like it. All right. Reading out the names on the Sparkly Register this morning, starting with none other than... Rapture! All right, Rapture. Rapture is the first on the register this morning. And, Mitchie, you say it's you. Yeah, I know, but then we heard Rapture first, okay? Okay, you know what? I'm going to do joined because Mitchie actually sent in her text first, right? And so, Superstar Mitchie, here you go. You and Rapture are our shiny stars of the day, okay? Yes, you are. Before Superstar Mommy comes for me. All right, who else is on the register? Virtue is on the register at 5:36. Rapture at 5. Mitchie at 4:25. Lissa at 5. Cadison at 4. Anointed at 5. Superstar Mommy Mitchie at 4:15. Easy at 5:15. Divine at 5:15. Liema at 3. Peculiar at 5. Favor at 3. Hope at 5:15. Lolia at 5:15. Sonata at 5:15. Superstar Mummy at 2:11. I know, very early. Nancy at 5:28. Faithful at 5:25. Flourish at 2. Superstar Mummy, the birthday woman, at 5. Superstar Daddy at 4:20. Anastasia at 5. Testimony 4:55. Favy 6:30. We have Debbie, we have Perfect. Am I missing anybody? We also have another favor too. Well done, guys. Y'all are on the Sparkly Register too. Well done. All right. So, what do we have here? I've got some songs to play. And after that, we'll go straight to Brainiac Round 1. But that's after this. Your idol, Sacha Boys, right here. On your number one family fun radio, it's Kids FM. Get ready for Brainiac coming up next.

0: Connor Maynard. Someone You Loved. I think it's a mashup. That is a mashup, and that's brilliant. All right. 7:12 on the clock this morning. BTS Swim is coming up very soon. But let's start off round one on Brainiac. All right, what game are we playing? I hear you ask. No trouble. Don't worry at all. What game are we playing this morning? We're playing the Lost Letter Challenge. The Lost Letter Challenge. So this is how it works. I'm going to give you the first word, right? For example, I'm going to give you something like, Sokoto, right? And then you are going to give me words that begin with the last letter. So the last letter in Sokoto is O. So what I expect you to tell me, the word I expect you to give me, the chain of words, would have to begin with O. So O for Sokoto would be orange. And what's the last letter in orange? E. And I could say elephant. What's the last letter in elephant? T. I could say T. What's the last letter in T? That is A. I could say April. What's the last letter in April? L. I could say love. Do you understand? I'm sure you do. So we're going to continue that chain, and you have 30 seconds to give me as many to make the chain as long as possible. Remember, I give you the first word, and then you use the last letter of the first word to give me the next word. Use the next letter, the last letter, keep giving me, increasing that chain. Okay? And we have 30 seconds to pull this off. And we are playing this with the whole family. Now, remember, to make this even fun and to increase your chances of becoming the family of the week, play together, make sure everybody's participating to get more words so that you can increase your chances, okay? Every word you give me is 1 point, and you have 30 seconds to make that happen. Now that that is done, let's get to the competition. Who's calling? 07000101017. Who's there? Bright and shiny morning!
1: Bright and shiny morning!
0: Bright and shiny, shiny morning. The Kingsley family reporting for duty. All right, Kingsley family.
2: Let's see before we go.
0: Okay, let's see. Your word is mango. Mango. Mango. Your time starts now.
2: Orange. No. Go. Egg. Guava. Apple.
0: No.
2: Coffee. Start over.
0: Orange is what she start. Go on. After orange, what's the next word?
2: Egg.
0: Good. Next.
2: Guava.
0: Good. Next.
2: Apple.
0: Next.
2: Eggplant.
0: Say that again.
2: Eggplant.
0: Eggplant. I'm going to give you one more word. One more word. After eggplant, one
2: final. Tangerine.
0: Tangerine. Eggplant, tangerine. We'll take tangerine. All right, good. All right. Well, that happens when you're the first family, you know. Yeah, there was a mistake at first, but you corrected it. Not bad. Well. After 30 seconds, you've got six. Yes, please. 6 points. Let me announce your points first.
2: Against Echo.
0: Hi, Sylvester and Mummy.
3: Hello.
0: Yes, please.
3: Let me say it's mango.
0: Mm-hmm.
3: The last word is O, right?
0: The last letter is O. That's right.
3: So, we are giving you what starting with letter O.
0: Yes. No. You give me the next word has to be letter O. Then, for example, if it's mango, you give me orange, right? And then after orange, the next one is E. So it is the elephant, for example, you know? And then the next one is T. That's how you keep going. The last letter, last letter, last letter.
3: Okay, continue.
0: All right, well, thank you very much.
3: Okay, thank you.
0: Have a bright and shiny day. First entry. I hope you all understand, okay? I give you the first word. You give me another word that starts with the last letter of the word I give you. And the word that you give after it, you give me the last letter. The word has to begin with the last letter of the word that I give you or you give me. Okay. All right. Who's calling? Hey, you. Oh, no. Lost that one. Call back. 07000-101017. That's the number you call. Or 0201-226-3352. You could also try 0201-226-3353. Or 0908-437-0000. Hey, bright and shiny morning.
1: Hello?
0: Bright and shiny, shiny morning.
1: Shiny money.
0: What's your shiny name?
1: Peaceman.
0: It's who?
1: Peaceman.
0: Did you say Peaceman?
1: Peaceman, the man who comes in peace.
0: Oh, the man who comes in peace. Hello, testimony.
1: Let's try that again.
0: Bright and shiny morning testimony.
1: It's not testimony.
0: It's perfect then. If it's not testimony, then it's perfect. Oh, is this Emmanuel? Emmanuel, you get me all the time.
4: Yes, I do.
0: Emmanuel, who are you playing with this morning?
4: No, to ask something.
0: All right, go on. I'm listening.
4: You guys, you know that I could not call that because I was just so busy in the register.
0: Mm-hmm.
4: So, what does it say to this guy? He was... This guy will be royal blue and the cloud will be pink with strike of diamonds.
0: Okay. All right. No.
4: We stand for this diamond in the sky.
0: I see that. I see that. Cool stuff. Well, thank you very much, Emmanuel.
4: Great, mommy,
0: the birthday. Yes, Mr. Mommy, flourish and faithful. Yes, indeed. And she says, thank you, by the way.
4: Life and prosperity.
0: Amen, amen, amen.
4: And more love.
0: Amen. All right. Well, thank you very much, fam. I appreciate you, Emmanuel. Oh, I will. I will let her know. I will let her know. Thank you very much, Emmanuel. All right. Have a bright, shiny day. Oh, I love this spirit, this camaraderie that we have on the radio. It's not just any radio. Kids FM. That's where it happens. Who's calling now? Remember, we're playing with the family. Bright and shiny morning to you. Bright and shiny morning. Is that a dead dial?
5: Alexa.
0: Oh, it's Alexa. Hello, Alexa. Princess Alexa. Good to have you here. All right, Alexa, who are you playing with this morning?
5: With my daddy.
0: All right. Hi, Superstar Daddy. Bright and shiny morning.
6: Morning.
0: Bright and shiny, shiny morning. What's your family name? What's your surname? I can't hear anything. What's going on with the network? Are you there? Can you hear me? Oh no, I can't hear anything no more. Alexa, please do well the callback. All right, with Superstar Daddy. I want you all to join this. Let's see. Hello, bright and shiny morning to you. Oh, it's connecting. The network is really not helping this morning. Are you there? Oh, no, not working. Let's try this. Hey, bright and shiny morning.
7: Hello.
0: Bright and shiny morning to you.
7: Morning.
0: What's your shiny name?
7: Rema.
0: It's Rema. Hey, Rema. Who are you playing with this morning, Rema?
7: My brother.
0: Your brother. Hello, brother. Bright and shiny morning.
7: Bright and
0: shiny morning. All right, so just the two of you. What's your surname?
7: Amakri.
0: The Amakris. Okay. All right. Do you understand the game?
7: Yes.
0: You do? Good. All right. So I'm going to give you the first word, and you can go on from there. After I say your time starts now. You have 30 seconds. Your first word is... key. Your first word is key. Key. Your time starts now.
7: Key. Yeah.
0: One.
7: Key. April.
0: No, no, no. You said yacht. So yacht ends with T. T come. Okay, guess two. Go on. Go on.
7: Elephant.
0: Uh-huh.
7: Time,
0: and that is time. Thank you very much. Oh, wow. Rema. That was good. That was really good. What's your brother's name? I think it's your brother's name. Hello, brother. What's your name?
7: Timothy.
0: Timothy. Oh, so Timothy and Rema are brothers. Oh, I see. Well done. All right. After 30 seconds, you tied with the Kingsley family, too. Y'all got 6 points. All right, the Kingsley family and the Amakaries are currently tying at 6. Who can break the deadlock? We'll find out. Thank you very much, guys. Have a bright and shiny day.
7: Bye.
0: All right, boo, boo, boo, boo, boo, bye. Oh, 7:22 on the clock. Let's see if we can do one quickly before the break at 7:25. Who's there? Bright and shiny morning. Hey, you, hey. Ivana. Good to have you here. All right, Ivana. Who are we playing with? Oh, so Mr. Mummy and your siblings. Good. So what's your family name again? The Oboes. Good, good, good, good, good. All right. Your word, your first word is lamp. Lamp. L-A-M-P. Lamp. Well, hold on. Lamp. Your time starts now.
6: Please.
0: Please, that's one. Go on. Two.
6: Yum.
7: Mom.
6: Elf. Fish.
0: Now, hold on. I think there is a confusion here. And so I said, you have to give me a new word from the last letter. And the first word is lamp. You said
6: lamp.
0: No. Lamp as in L-A-M-P.
6: Oh, okay.
0: All right, so there's a break coming up. We're going to do this again after the break, okay? All right, Ivana, please call back after the break. Thank you very much. We'll have the oboes after the break, because this break is coming up in a few seconds' time. Hey, remember, we're playing with the family. I'm going to explain this game again. So I'm going to give you the first word, and then you use the last letter of the word to start the new word. And once you get the new word, you use the last letter of the new word to form another word. That's how you keep going for 30 seconds, as many words as you can put together. After the break, more on Brainiac.
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0: Lewis Cavaldi with Don't Get Me Wrong. Testimony, I hope you're happy now. 7:31 on the clock this morning. Let's get back to round two on Brainiac this morning. We're doing the Lost Letter Challenge. I give you a word, the first word, and then you make a chain of words starting with the first one. But the next word has to begin with the last letter from the previous word. Okay, now let's see. The oboes, let's get you back on. All right, let's continue from where we stopped. Hello, bright and shiny morning again. Doom, are you there? Doom. Can you hear me? Ah, I can't hear you. Please call back the oboes. Hey, bright and shiny morning to you. Are you there?
1: Are you there? Hello.
0: Hi, you. Bright and shiny morning.
1: Shiny, shiny morning.
0: What's your shiny name?
1: Caleb.
0: Caleb. Hello, Caleb. Who are you playing with?
1: My sister.
0: Your sister. Hello, sister. Bright and shiny morning.
1: Bright and shiny morning.
0: Bright and shiny, shiny morning. Who else is there?
1: My brother.
0: All right. Hello, brother. Brian, shiny morning. All right. What's your family name?
1: The
0: Kenga family. All right. Are you guys ready?
1: Yes.
0: You say yes, let's play. Are you ready?
1: Yes, let's play.
0: Good. I hope you understand the game. Do you understand the game? Okay, so I'm going to give you a word. For example, I give you map, M-A-P. You are going to give me another word, but the word has to start with P. Say you say plate, for example. The next word after plate has to start with E, because E is the last letter in

0: plate. Is that understood?
1: Yes.
0: All right, so you continue with that pattern for 30 seconds. Your time is 30 seconds. And your word is art. A-R-T. Art. Your time starts now.
1: Tape. Elephant. Television. Nigeria. Antelope. Egg. Gate. Envelope. Elephant.
0: No, you can't use elephant again.
1: Okay. Europe.
0: Mm-hmm. Final one.
1: Eggplant.
0: An eggplant. Have you said eggplant before? No, you haven't. All right. There you go. Whoa. Well done. Oh, y'all are amazing. Y'all are amazing. You really understood the game and you did justice in your 30 seconds. So after 30 seconds, the Kangas, y'all got 10 points. You are currently leading the pack with 10 points. Well done to you guys. Well done. All right. Keep listening. It may be your family. Have a bright and shiny day.
1: Okay,
0: Ran
1: and shiny day to you.
0: All right, boo, boo, boo, boo, boo, bye. Oh, finally, somebody understood the assignment. Great. Well, thank you very much. All right, let's see if we can get the oboes back. Yeah, they're calling back. Oh, but it keeps cutting. What's going on? One more second. It keeps cutting. You know what? I'm going to do it this way then. All right, let's try one more time. Hello, guys. Are you back? Bright and shiny morning.
2: Yes, I'm here. I've been dropped here. It's cool now.
0: Oh, no. Is Ivana out of the car?
2: Yeah, all that.
0: She'll be so crossed. All right, well. Well, next time. Thank you so much, Sipister Mummy.
2: Thanks.
0: All right, have a bright and shiny day. Oh, I'm sure Ivana will be so pissed. Sorry, Ivana. We'll try again next week, okay? Hey, bright and shiny morning.
2: Bright and shiny morning.
0: Bright and shiny, shiny morning. What's your shiny name?
2: King Oma.
0: It's King Oma. Good to hear from you. Who are you playing with this morning?
2: Thank you. What'd you say?
0: Who are you playing with? Oh, King Oma, we don't play alone on Fridays. We like to play with the whole family. So where is everybody?
2: Okay.
0: So go get them and call back. Thank you very much. Have a bright and a shiny day. Remember, we play with families here on Fridays, okay? We're racing to see who will be the family of the week. Oh, we have the Oshedus calling. Hey, bright and shiny morning.
2: Bright and shiny morning.
0: Bright and shiny morning. Is everybody together?
2: No.
0: Where is everybody? Oh, so who are you playing with?
2: Superstar Mommy.
0: Okay. Superstar Mommy. All right. Representing the Oshedus, right?
2: Yes.
0: Okay. I hope you understand the game.
2: Yes, we do.
0: All right. Now, you have 30 seconds, and your first word is notebook. Notebook. K is the last letter. Your time starts now.
2: Kettle. Egg. Giraffe. Eggplant. Tea. Alphabet. Tall. Leg.
0: Keep going.
2: Giraffe.
0: You said giraffe before.
2: Okay. Jihota.
0: Okay.
2: Okay.
0: One more. If you give me one more, I'll keep that in.
2: Abuse.
0: Abuse is correct. Well done. Whoa. Wow, wow, wow. You are on a roll. And then we slowed down a bit, right? Well, well, not bad. You know, it's tasking. It's not so easy. Well, well, after 30 seconds, you have tied with the Kenga family. That gives you 10 points. All right, everybody's tying. The Kingsley family, Amakari, they tied with 6. And now Ikenga and the Osedus with 10-10 each. Not bad. Who is going to break the deadlock then? I want to get like 11, 12, 15? Ooh, that will blow my mind for sure. All right, let's see who else is ready to jumpstart your brain. Which family is racing to be the family of the week? Oh, it's loading. 07001017. That's the number you call. Or you could try the other number. Very reliable. 0908-437-0000. 0908-437-0000. Doom. This one is loading again. It's loading and loading and loading. I don't think it will connect, so let's try another one. Doom. By the way, the leaders board, we have the Osedus and Ikengas currently tying at 10 points. Who's there? Bright and shiny morning to you.
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0: Bright and shiny morning. Somebody is going to school. What's your shiny name?
1: Chimamanda.
0: It's Chimamanda. Welcome, Chimamanda. Who else is there with you?
1: My brother.
0: Hello, brother. Bright and shiny morning.
1: Bright and shiny morning.
0: What's your shiny name?
1: Ifai Juku.
0: Ifai Juku. Okay, what's your family name?
1: That's a very funny.
0: Say that again.
1: That's a very funny.
0: I didn't get that. Chimamanda, are you...
1: Family.
0: Oh, okay, the Esobiri family?
3: Yeah, Esobiri family.
0: Oh, good. All right, Superstar Mommy's there too. Perfect. All right, I hope you understand the game.
1: Yes, let's play.
0: You have 30 seconds. Your start word or first word is pencil. Pencil. The last letter there is L. Your time starts now.
1: Light.
0: One, go on.
1: Light. Egg.
0: Keep going.
1: Glass. Glass. Drug. Mud.
0: Keep going.
1: Elephant.
0: All right. That is time. That is time. All right. So you switched for a bit, right? Your first words are correct and perfect. Then you started giving me some words that weren't actually following the rules. But then you corrected yourself later on, which is applaudable. Well done. So after 30 seconds, y'all got 6 points. All right, well done, the Esobiri family. Y'all are amazing. Have a bright and shiny day. All right, boo, boo, boo, boo, boo, boo, bye. All right, let's do one more before we end round 2 on Brainiac and then go for some music. Who's there? Bright and shiny morning. Are you there? Brian, shiny morning, Adedayo. Is Lois and Philip there?
4: Yeah.
0: Okay, I don't know how we're going to play this. Your network is a little bit iffy this morning. Let's confirm you can hear me. Can you hear me? Okay, but then it's a bit muffled. Okay, good. This is better now. So... I am struggling to hear, so you have to be very audible. Your word is tamarind. Tamarind. The last letter there is D, and your time starts now.
4: Dog. Boots. Table. Egg. Gorilla. Avalanche. Hog.
0: Oh,
4: Goat.
0: You said that before.
4: Golf.
0: Final one.
4: Hat.
0: All right, I'm going to give you that one. Well done. So there was a little bit delay later after you picked up some steam in the first six words you gave me. And then there was, you know, the slow. But you did well. Not bad. After 30 seconds, y'all got 9 points. Just one shy of the Oshedus and the Kanga family. Well done. Well done. All right, have a bright and shiny day.
4: Bye.
0: All right, boo, boo, boo, boo, boo, boo, boo, bye. Ah, who will break this tie? Who will give me 11 or 12? Well, we'll find out in round 3 of the Lost Letter Challenge. And that's coming up next. This is the Kids Bop Kids version of Just the Way You Are. Right here. On your number one family fun radio. It's Kids FM. Round 3 of Brainiac comes up next. Stay here.

0: and a new Curtis with go right here on your number one family fun radio. It's Kids FM. We are inching closer and closer to the 8 o'clock hour. You know what happens then, don't you? Well, we're gonna have breakfast, but before that, we'll take a look at the World Cup, see what games went on last night or early this morning, and of course, the games to come later today. For now, though, let's see if we could do one or two before. I think one would suffice before the break. At 55, 3 minutes away. Who's calling now? Bright and shiny morning.
1: Bright and shiny morning.
0: Bright and shiny morning. What's your shiny name?
1: Progress.
0: Hello, Progress. Who are you playing with this morning?
1: My sister.
0: Your sister. Pass the phone. Hi, sister. Bright and shiny morning.
2: Hello.
0: Hi, bright and shiny morning. What's your shiny name?
2: Victoria.
0: Victoria. All right, Progress and Victoria. What's the surname?
1: The Jumbo family.
0: The Jumbo family. All right, you have 30 seconds, and your first word is Nigeria. Nigeria. The last letter there is A, of course. And your time starts now.
1: Nigeria and trampoline.
0: Trampoline doesn't work. It's and. So, D is the last letter. Go on from there.
1: Sand. Divine. Envelope. Entry.
0: Keep going.
1: Yacht.
0: All right. Well, your time is up. There was a little mix-up when you gave me the second word. You said trampoline, but it shouldn't be T, it should be D. But you recovered fast. You recovered fast. After 30 seconds, well, the Jumbo family, Victoria, Progress, y'all got 5 points! If it wasn't for that delay, that mix-up, I'm sure you'd have aced it. But well done. All right. Have a bright and shiny day.
1: Bye.
0: All right. Boo. Bye, Progress. Usually Progress is the songster. By the way, we missed you, Progress, yesterday. We didn't hear from you or one of those your amazing entries. And it's funny how you said entry, because that's what you do every Thursdays. The Uma family. I see your call, but you're calling the line directly. Call that number on WhatsApp, okay? The same number you're calling now, go on WhatsApp and call it, okay? All right, we'll do more calls after the break. Stay here.
3: The nation's most brilliant young minds gear up for the National Secondary School Debate Tournament. It's the season finale of the I Beg to Differ Secondary Schools Debate Tournament, Season 9. 10th of August at 3 p.m. Lagos, Abuja and Port Harcourt will come alive. Champions from Abuja, Port Harcourt and Lagos will go shoulder to shoulder for the crown of the Champion of Champions. 16 secondary schools, 3 daily debates, 4 weeks of intense matchups. Who will be the Champion of Champions of the I Beg to Differ Season 9? The final lap of the journey begins August 10 at 3 p.m. For sponsorship inquiries, email info@nigeriainfo.fm or ibegtodifer@nigeriainfo.fm. I Beg to Differ, the Tournament of Champions.
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0: That's right. Who will be the champions? Well, that is we're waiting for the champion, because currently we have two families tying at 10. Our the reigning champions, the family of the week from last week, the Uma family, they're calling. We'll get to their call soon, if we could take that on, and maybe two more calls. But first off, we've got a message regards to the IBTD, and Testimony has got us covered. Hello, Testimony, bright and shiny morning.
6: Hello, bright and shiny morning.
0: All right, tell us more about the IBTD.
6: Okay,
2: Now, we all know that some battles are won with strength,
0: mm-hmm.
2: and others are won with speed.
0: That's right.
2: But the greatest battles are won with ideas.
0: Oh.
2: This is where confidence meets preparation, where courage meets intelligence, where every word has weight and every second counts. Welcome to the season finale of the I Beg to Differ debate tournament, the Tournament of Champions. For weeks, Nigeria's brightest young minds have challenged opinions, defended their beliefs, and proven that the strongest voice isn't the loudest, it's the smartest. Now, only the very best remain. 16 of Nigeria's finest secondary schools, champions from Abuja, Port Harcourt, and Lagos, each one arriving with one goal, to outthink, outspeak, and outlast the competition. Three debates every day, 4 weeks of fierce intellectual battles. This is more than just a debate tournament. It's where tomorrow's lawyers, innovators, diplomats, journalists, change makers prove they have what it takes. Expect powerful speeches, sharp rebuttals, brilliant comebacks, and moments that will have you questioning everything you thought you knew. Who will stay calm under the pressure? Who will think on their feet? Who will persuade, inspire, and rise above the rest? The journey reaches its final chapter on Monday, August 10th at 3 p.m. One stage, 16 champions, one unforgettable showdown. And when the final argument has been made, only one school will earn the title, Champion of Champions. Be there to witness brilliance, determination, and history in the making. For sponsorship inquiries, email info@nigeriainfo.fm or ibegtodiffer@nigeriainfo.fm. I Beg to Differ, the Tournament of Champions.
0: All right, thank you very much, Testimony. Well, who will be? And that's still the question we are asking. Who will be the family of the week? Which family will be the family of the week today? Well, two families are rivaling really hard at 10 points. Can you break the deadlock? Let's find out. Who's calling now? Hey, Goo. Ryan Shiny Morning.
6: Ryan Shiny Morning.
0: Ryan Shiny Morning, Blems. Good to have you here. Who are you playing with?
6: My mother.
0: Oh, hello, Sipister Mommy. Ryan Shiny Morning. Ryan Shiny Morning. Oh, so the rule of the game is I would give you a word. It's going to be the start word. So, for example, I give you Nigeria. You would have to come up with a word that begins with the last letter of the word that was given. For example, Nigeria, the last letter is A. So you're going to say something like apple. Now, after you say apple, you're going to give me another word, but it has to begin with the last letter in the apple that you gave me. So, for example, the last letter in apple is E. So you can say elephant. What's the last letter in elephant? T. The next word would be T, as in T-E-A. What's the last letter in... You know, keep going like that for 30 seconds. Understood?
7: That is pure noise.
0: All right, let's do this together. Your word is... Your word is Kano. Kano, as the state. Kano. K-A-N-O. Kano. And the last letter, of course, is O. Your time starts now.
6: Orangutan. Next. Tiger. Race. Elephant.
0: Elephant is correct. Keep going.
6: Tiger. Tiger. Trigger.
0: You've said tiger before. Trigger, I'll take that. Keep going.
6: Run.
0: Correct. Keep going.
6: Never.
0: Keep going.
6: Goat.
0: Goat is correct. And that is time. Ah, come on. Y'all did so well. Whoa. For a minute, I thought you were going to get past the tiebreaker. But you did 8 points in 30 seconds. Well done. 8 points. Not bad. Not bad. Thank you very much, guys. Have a bright and shiny day.
8: Have a bright and shiny day.
0: All right, you too, Mommy. And, of course, Blems. All right, can we do one more? If not, well, two families are up for the family of the week. No, I mean, what is better than one? Two. But let's see if we can do the final one. Final one. Final one. Well, the Uma family, I know, I see your calls, but I can't find it here. I mean, I see it on one system, I can't find it on the other. And besides, you're the defending champion. Let's see if this would work. Final one. Hey, Bright and Shiny Morning.
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0: Hey, Bright and Shiny Morning. Who's the shiny star?
10: Ella.
0: Who are you playing with, Ella? I can't hear you. Your brother. What's your brother's name? Hello, brother.
11: Dave.
0: Okay, what's your family name?
11: Ewaru family.
0: The Ewaru family. All right. Okay, you have 30 seconds, and your word is Taraba. Taraba. Taraba, the state. And the last letter in Taraba is A. Your time starts now.
11: Apple. Elephant. Elephant.
9: The last letter of elephant is T.
11: Tiger.
0: Keep going.
9: Ram.
11: Ram.
9: And?
11: Mango.
9: No. Niger. Then R.
11: Niger.
9: Right.
11: Right.
0: Mm-hmm. Keep going.
11: Team. Egg.
0: All right, I'm gonna. Yeah. Your time is up. Whoa, Superstar Mommy. I like that you were chipping in too and allowing our shiny star to think too. That's great. Well done, guys. I love this cooperation. This is beautiful. Well. After 30 seconds, y'all got 7 points. Yeah, there were some words that, didn't quite sit properly according to the rules, but you corrected them later on, which is not bad. Well done to you. Well done. All right, guys, have a bright, shiny day.
9: Have a bright, shiny day.
0: All right, boo. I think it will not be fair if I don't have our defending champions just to hear them. Mm. Hey, bright, shiny morning, the Uma family.
12: Shiny morning.
0: Very shiny morning. What's your shiny name?
12: Dial.
0: Dial, welcome. Who else is there?
12: My brother.
0: Hello, brother. Very shiny morning. What's your shiny name?
12: Jeriel.
0: Okay. Who else is there?
12: No one.
0: Oh, just the two of you. All right. Representing the Uma family, the defending champions. Are you guys ready?
12: Yes, let's play.
0: Let's play. Dun, dun, dun, dun, dun. Your word is... Hold on. Your word is fruits. Fruits with an S. Fruits with an S. The last letter there is S. Your time starts now.
12: Son. Nigeria. Answer. Rat. Tart. Tick.
0: Keep going.
12: Kettle. Elephant. Tortoise. Egg. Trick. Casino. Art.
0: Well, the time is up. Come on, guys. I knew it. The defending champions, they're not backing down at all. And here comes the result after 30 seconds. Drum roll, please. And for the second week in a row, the Uma family, after 30 seconds, you're gone. 14 points! And they have taken it again!
13: Oh, yeah.
0: The victory dance and the victory song. Well done. Well done. Come on. Oh, whoa, whoa, whoa. Somebody needed to break that tie. And the Uma family, they stepped in at the right time and swooped the title. For the second time in a row, the Uma family. Hey, are y'all coming tomorrow for Lily's show?
10: Yes.
0: Oh, of course. All right, so make sure you take videos and take pictures. Twice the champ. That is amazing. Well done and congratulations once again.
10: Thank you.
0: All right, smarty, smarty. Have a bright and shiny day.
10: Have a bright and shiny day.
0: All right. Awesome. Oh, somebody there to break that tie, and they did. Not with just 1 point, but with 4 points. Can you beat that? 4 whole points. The Uma family, for the second time in a row, our family of the week. Well done. And congratulations to every single one who participated. All the families, y'all are amazing! You know, like I would always say, Brainiac's not just about winning or about the answers. It's about allowing your brain to do the work. And every single family this morning did just that. And that is simply amazing. Well done. Keep that up. All right. Whoa. Look at the time. 8 minutes already into eight. How time flies. We're getting back to the music now. And after this, and maybe one more, we're going to do the World Cup review and breakfast staying together. Stay here.

0: 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I got balls.
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TNT, Cordis. Always nice. 8:13 on the clock this morning. It's the morning bell. I am Agent Echo, your radio superhero. All right, let's get on with it. The World Cup review. Are you ready? Did you see the games last night? Some people I know, they were up at 12 this morning. Can you believe that? Watching Cristiano Ronaldo and the rest of Portugal playing against Croatia. And it was an intense game. I mean, Croatia had like 3 goals. They were cancelled because they were offside. Rightfully so, by the way. Well, the game ended 2-1 in favour of Portugal. So Portugal came from behind to win in a dramatic contest. Cristiano Ronaldo scored also. I think he first scored one that was disallowed because I think it was offside. And then he won a penalty. And he of course, buried that one. He scored the first goal for Portugal, making it 1-1. And then the goal came from the winning goal, that is, from Gonçalo Ramos, netted the stoppage winner. Croatia thought they had extra time, but yeah, they couldn't. They equalized, but it was ruled out because they were, you know, offside. Yeah, so 2-1 in favor of Portugal. Now Portugal will face Spain. Looking forward to that one. Also, last night Switzerland played. It was early this morning, in fact. 4 a.m. this morning. Switzerland played Algeria. Switzerland controlled the match from the start. And Mbolo, one of their striker, opened the scoring earlier. And then Dan Ndoye added a second after halftime. And the Swiss advanced comfortably into the round of 16. Did I mention Spain? Well, Spain trashed. They thrashed Austria. 3-0. I know. Even though, what's his name? Yamal wanted to score, but, you know, it didn't work out for him. What are the games we're looking for today? Later today at 7, Australia would play Egypt, which is going to be a very tough one. And I'm tipping Egypt to win this one. Argentina will play afterwards at 11 with Cabo Verde, the favourite team, the most loved team in this World Cup 2026, Cabo Verde, squaring up against Messi's Argentina. And then Colombia and Ghana will take the centre stage after the Argentina game. And that happens at 2:30 tomorrow morning. Very, very early. So that's it. Coming up later today. Let's get to some breakfast now. I have something really nice prepared. Or I will prepare something really nice for us to enjoy. So let's switch things up. Good. Now, you know the weather. It's a bit cool. So I didn't know it was raining until I stepped out and I saw that, it's drizzling this morning. Come on. Here we go again. As long as it doesn't rain tomorrow, because tomorrow is Saturday. Saturday mornings are for sports and exercises. So please don't rain tomorrow morning. Anyway, to compensate for the weather, I've got something really nice for breakfast this morning. Yeah. What are we having? We're having beans porridge with fish. Somebody's licking your lips and salivating. Take it easy. How do we put this together? It's easy. Here are the ingredients we need. I'm going to use honey beans today. You can use brown beans or white beans. That works. But for me, honey beans. And then some medium fresh fish. Onions. Chopped onions, preferably. Some fresh tomatoes, or blended if you want. Peppers, palm oil, seasoning cubes, salt, a teaspoon of ground crayfish, and then some dried thyme and curry powder. Of course, you need water too. So let's put that together, shall we? First off, you wash and you cook your beans. I mean, nobody needs a tutorial on how to make beans now, or boil beans, do we? Just select the beans, and then you rinse it thoroughly, and then you place in the pot, put enough water, and allow it to cook. It could be 30 minutes, it could be 60 minutes, depends on what you're using. I remember those days when we used a pressure cooker. Oh, those guys, 10 minutes, the beans is ready. Yeah. Anyway, just put the beans aside, make sure you cook it. If it's in a pressure cooker, 20, 15 minutes,
25 minutes tops, it should be ready. And then to prepare your fish, what you need is some clean, you have to clean and season the fish lightly with some salt and some onion and of course a seasoning cube. But then you boil, you grill, or you just lightly fry it until it's cooked. Then you set that aside. Next, you make the flavor bays. How do you do that? In another pot, you heat the palm oil, you saute the chopped onions for a minute or two, and then you add the blended tomatoes and peppers. And then you cook for about 8 to 10 minutes until the raw taste disappears. The next thing you do is to stir in the seasoning cubes, some crayfish, some thyme, and curry, if you're using curry, and of course salt. And then you combine with the beans. How do you do that? You add the cooked beans with a little bit of the liquid inside. You know, you don't throw all the water away. Just leave some water in the beans, right? And then you add it to the sauce. Then you stir well and allow it to simmer for about 10 to 15 minutes until it's creamy. Add a little bit of water, hot water, so that it, you know, it's if it's too thick, then just add a little bit of water. And just allow it to cook. Meanwhile, you stir, add some spinach, some ugu, you know, some carrots there, some sweet corns, if that's your thing. Just allow it to cook for about 2 to 3 minutes. Okay? Now, once it's ready, remember, now it's thick and nice and tasty and smells so good. Then, you can serve with some fried plantain, or you could just eat it like that. I prefer to eat it like that, you know. You could throw in some fresh avocado if, you know, you want to be bougie. Or another one that I love to do is to get some akamu, you know, some pap there. It'll make you, after having that, to snooze. Yeah. Isn't that delicious? Of course it is. Beans porridge with fish this morning. Nice, nice, nice. Okay, well, thank you very much for having that with me. All right, let's get back to the music now. It's 8:20. You know what comes next, don't you? We're going to the cinema, and today we're seeing a movie in anticipation of the next release. We've seen the first and the second installment. The third one is coming up later this year. I'll give you more details about that. For now, though, let's get back to some music. Here is Moana with Where You Are. It's Kids FM, the morning bell. Agent Echo here with you.

I like to dance with the water, the undertow and the waves. The water is mischievous, ha! I like how it misbehaves. The village may think I'm crazy or say that I drift too far. But once you know what you like, well, there you are. You are your father's daughter. Stubbornness and pride. Mind what he says, but remember, you may hear a voice inside. And if the voice starts to whisper, to follow the farthest star.

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Oh, Keisha, we're the best day of your life. Thank you very much, Keisha. Yeah. Look at you trying to sneak in there in my playlist. No, you're not. I'm not allowing you in there. 9 minutes to the top of the hour. About time for me to skedaddle. Remember, at nine, the break time show kicks off after the daily scoop that would make a repeat later at three. So the break time show starts at nine. Connie the Air Lady, ready for some Friday edition. And after that, the pickup show with Miss Moon at the Playtime Professor. That starts at 12. At 3, School Bus Drive with Lily. Flower Girl Lily. Yes, indeed. Who's in the garden? Flower Girl Lily. And you. Also, Showtime with Baby Lady J. Let's see. Do we have somebody there? No, we don't. It keeps cutting. I'm so sorry. But it's time for me to run. We'll do this again next week. Thank you so much, guys. I mean, y'all are amazing this week. Too good. All right, we'll do this again starting next week. And by the way, we'll start off next week with Emmanuel's birthday. Emmanuel turns a year older on the 6th of July. Can't wait for that one. It's going to be a party right here on the air. I'm Agent Echo, your radio superhero. Make sure you are following our pages on the line. I mean, online, not on the line. Online, yeah. On IG, that's Instagram, we are at kids.fm.ng. On Facebook, TikTok, and X, we are at KidsFMNG, all together. And then YouTube, we are KidsFM Nigeria. Once again, shout out to our family of the week, the Uma family, second time in a row. Also, a big shout out to our shiny stars of the day, Michi, and Rapture. Well done. All right, on to next week. See you in the future. We don't talk about Bruno. Have a bright and a shiny weekend.

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4: Welcome to Kids FM Daily Scoop. I am Itwayo Kashmir. Prince Adeniyi Adeyemi, who claims to be the Director General of the disputed Presidential Foreign Intervention Promotion Council, says he's ready to face the law and clear his name. The presidency maintains that no such agency exists and has accused Adeyemi of impersonation, forgery, and fraud. President Bola Tinubu says his administration remains focused on delivering results through its economic and security reforms. The federal government says it has not decided to replace the National Youth Service Corps or the NYSC khaki uniform. Minister of Youth Development Ayodele Olawande clarified that he only used Adire as an example while discussing ways to promote Nigerian-made products. The federal government's third repatriation flight conveying Nigerians who have expressed interest to depart from South Africa will arrive in Lagos State today. On the foreign scene, Iran's leaders have announced several days of funeral ceremonies for the country's supreme leader, Ayatollah Ali Khamenei, who was killed in airstrikes by the U.S. and Israel. In business, the Dangote Petroleum Refinery has reduced the price of petrol sold to fuel marketers by 50 naira per liter. The new ex-depot price is now 1,075 naira per liter, down from 1,125 naira per liter. In entertainment, Grammy Award winner Burna Boy has become the first African artist to reach 47.4 million monthly listeners on Spotify. He overtakes Tyler after the success of his World Cup song with Shakira. In sports, Switzerland beat Algeria for the first World Cup knockout win in 88 years. Today in history, and this day in 2006, Transnational Corporation of Nigeria, Transcorp, successfully secured the position of core investor in the Nigerian Telecommunications Limited, Nitel, acquiring 75% equity holding in the company. This acquisition was finalized for approximately 105 billion naira. 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
1: If the alphabets could give advice, F might say farting is natural. Yeah. So let it rip.

0: just like this. That's what I want. I love this weather. My God. Can every day just be like this? Okay, apart from the rain though, but yeah, maybe just a little bit, but not so much as it was this morning. It's 9:10, people, and am I so glad to be here today, 3rd of July. My goodness gracious me. It's a super special day in every kind of way. Yes. Yes! So I entered the office earlier, and then someone goes, "Where's the cake?" And I went, "Happy birthday to me! Happy birthday to me! Happy birthday to me! And many more years to me! Many more years to me! Many more years to me!" Okay. Oh my God. Yes, it's a brand new year for me and a brand new day for me as well. So welcome to my day. I hope I don't lose my voice today from shouting. Oh my goodness. Oh, Connie the LED. Yes, darling, you're doing good. Yeah, I know. 9/11 right now, and yes, it's my birthday, so I'm gonna scream down this studio, this entire city today. You better get ready. Oh my God. Oh my goodness. All right, it's already 9:12. My word. Okay, so what's happening today? A lot is going on today. Thank you so much, Mommy Mitchell. Thank you for your message right there. She said, "Happy birthday." You know, happy, happy birthday, my vibe maker, Joy Trigger. Yes, I'm all that and more. She said, "Here she comes." Oh, my God. Here I am. It's a Friday and Friday. It's like, yay. So today's like giving all, it's all shades of yay. I'm going to stop shouting now. I'll try. Oh, I'm just wondering who's calling me. You want to wish me a happy birthday away?
1: Happy birthday!
0: Thank you.
1: Happy birthday to you. Speak of this one, to my birthday.
0: Oh, happy birthday! In the future.
1: Okay, you can see that.
0: Yeah. Thank you so much.
1: Why do we see money?
0: I know it's Emmanuel on the line. Thank you, Emmanuel.
1: Okay, I have an idea. You don't scream down the video, the studio. You don't scream down the studio. I was drunk.
0: All right, bye. I will try. I'm going to just try, okay? To make sure I leave the studio intact and not scream down everywhere. Okay. Okay, now let's get serious. Oh, please, get serious. What does that even mean? I don't even know what that means sometimes. Yeah, but today is a Friday. And of course, Fridays, we get to talk about things that students should not do, but they do. Uh-huh. And one of those is mocking a classmate or mocking their fellow students. Yeah, that happens a lot in schools. So many reasons why children actually get mocked. I mean, even for a good reason. Okay, I think I'm going to rephrase that. Some children or some students are mocked by their classmates for not doing something that deserves mockery. I mean, it's even something they should be applauded for always reading. Yeah, you can find students mocking another person or teasing them for reading. Or teasing them for always answering questions in class. Or teasing them for always asking questions in class. Or teasing them for always wanting to know. Or teasing them for some other reasons. Maybe the person is always coming to school with a particular type of food. I mean, it's not their own making. They can't decide what they carry to school based on who prepares the food for them. And then for whatever reason, some other kids think it's okay to mock them. So yes, that's what we'll be looking at today. Mocking a fellow student for whatever reason that might be. So have you ever mocked someone? Have you ever found yourself saying something to someone in a way to tease them because they were a bit different in one way, whether in a good way or in a bad way. By your own calculation, it must have been a bad way. By your own calculation, but it might not have been a bad way by their own calculation. So have you ever teased someone in school for any reason? And have you ever been teased in school for any reason? All right. And for when you teased the person or when you were teased, did you think it was fair? And then for parents, yeah, also talk to me. Have your children ever shared stories of being teased in school or maybe a classmate or a fellow student who was actually teased? What did they share with you and what did you tell them? How do you teach your children to not mock others? Yeah? To either look away or mind their business if they can't say something nice about someone or to somebody. How do you teach your children to not be in that mix of students who are mocking other students? And if your kids were ever mocked, how did you handle it? What did you tell your child to do? Did you say if they mock you, mock them back? Tell them that their head is like coconut. All right, so just share with me. I would like to know. All right, so send a message to 0904-956-5728. And then we'll move from there to Glow Up Central, which of course happens within the 10 o'clock hour. And that time, we'll be looking at your face. Oh my God, I missed something in this, anyway. Okay, so yeah, we'll be looking at the face, all right? But not just talking about the face for the heck of it. We'll be looking at acne. Yeah, pimples, redheads, blackheads, all that stuff that a lot of teenagers are dealing with. I mean, adults also deal with it. It's just that we use pancakes sometimes to cover it up. All right? But then we'll be looking at that. So I have an expert who will be talking to us about that. Madam Ela, she's been on this show before. So she'll talk to us about how we can get rid of acne, how we can deal with all of that blemish that, you know, just pops up on the face and you're like, I'm going to pop it. Like a champagne, right? And then, of course, from then till around 11, within the 11 o'clock hour, oh, I've got this tongue twister, and it's just so cool. My God, I can't wait to read it out. Like, okay, let me just hold my mouth. All right, so please don't miss tongue twisting within the 11 o'clock hour. It's something you would love to do. I've told you reasons why we tongue twist, right? Yeah, it helps you with your pronunciations. When we get to that time, you're going to enjoy what I have for you. And then within the 12 o'clock hour, at 12 o'clock, not within the 12 o'clock hour, at 12 o'clock, we have trending stories. A lot is trending in Nigeria and, of course, elsewhere in the world. So we get to find out what's trending in Nigeria with trending stories at 12. I'm Connie the Air Lady and this is the Break Time Show. We're gonna have a blast today. Kids Bop Kids is coming right up with the song Diamonds. Hey, remember, we are right there on social media, so go on there and find out what we're doing. Oh yeah, exactly. So Instagram, it's at kids.fm.ng. Facebook, TikTok, and X, we are kids.fmng. You can also find me on Instagram, CAirLady. I've not posted anything for my birthday. I'm just too excited. All right, Kids Pop Kids, Diamonds, please. They'll be back in that Jeffe. Send me your messages, though. Let's talk about mocking fellow students. Stick around.
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5: And hello to you as well. 9:23 right now, and yes, it's the PTA right here on The Break Time Show. So we're talking about some of the things that students, right, should not do, but they actually do in school. Because sometimes the students are not necessarily kids, but they just like to behave like it. Yeah, for whatever reason. Mm-hmm. Okay, so mockery is one of those. Or should I say mocking other students? Mocking others. In fact, sometimes mocking others is not just the students. So it's actually mocking others, not mocking other students. All right? So sometimes they're mocking a teacher. They're mocking the school security. They're mocking... They're mocking a vendor in the school. They're just mocking other people. And these things happen within the school environment. And sometimes even outside the school environment. Maybe on their way back home, they're walking home in a group. And then they just find a way to mock others. So how, as a parent, do you teach your kids not to mock other people? Have your child ever shared stories of being teased in school, being mocked by their classmates, whether it happened inside the school compound or outside the school? Because sometimes you find out that the school has a zero tolerance for anything that gives a bullying vibes. And so the kids wait till they're outside the school premises to bully another person. So have your kids ever told you anything like that? Mocked? Teased? So people just, all the students, you know, just laughing at you. Or you may be joining others to laugh at another person. It might not even be a student in your school, right? And sometimes you could laugh at someone and then only to realize later that what you did was not funny. Yeah, you may have laughed alone or laughed with your friends at that point in time. But then it wasn't funny. Well, you weren't supposed to laugh at this person, but you did. So if you've ever been teased in school or teased by fellow students for any reason whatsoever, tell me about it. Did you think it was fair? If you've ever had to tease another student, might not even be a student in your school, right? Did you think it was fun and it was fair? And generally, why do students actually make fun of classmates who are serious about their studies? I mean, that's one particular one that really gets me thinking. So this student is very, very serious about their studies. And then you find a reason to make a jest of them for that. Maybe a student is liked by the teacher. And it's not like they went to the teacher and said, "Teacher, I want you to like me." No, the teacher just likes them. And then every other person just finds it funny. You tease them. And sometimes this mockery or teasing is out of jealousy. But yeah, of course, nobody says, "I'm jealous of you, that's why I'm mocking you." I'm sure there's somebody somewhere who actually does say that. All right. But let's talk about this. I would like to hear from you. Send me a message or you can call in as well. The phone lines are good. 07000-101017. 07000-101017. Or you can also call 0908 437-0000. 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What's your name? Hello? You are supposed to be there. Oh, and that happened. Okay, you can also call via WhatsApp though, just in case you're having any issues connecting via the normal phone lines. You can call via WhatsApp. Good morning, Kids FM.
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1: If you didn't know before, now you do.

0: Marshmallow, he'll see right there with Be Kind. And sometimes you might be like, well, I don't love this person, so why do I have to be kind to them? Now, that's where the point actually is. You don't need to love somebody to actually be kind to them. I mean, if the only people you are kind to are people you love or people who are also kind to you, what am I supposed to say to that? Like, really? I think that's even somewhere in the Bible. If you're only nice to people who are nice to you, you've not done anything special. Yeah. I mean, you're just like every other person. I mean, how boring can that be, that you're just like every other person? That's not a way to live. Like, really? All right. So we're still talking here, and we're talking about mocking others as one of the things that students are not supposed to do, but sadly, they do. I mean, now that we're talking about this, right? I mean, these are some other things. Even what's her name now? Favy mentioned it. It's something that a lot of students actually do, yeah? And sometimes we're not doing it to necessarily make the person sad. But then, it does make the person sad. That's the thing about it. Some people mock their fellow students or just anybody because the person is wearing some really thick glasses. Yeah. I remember back then in, what was that? Junior secondary school. Yeah, I just remembered her face right now. She had these very thick glasses that she wore. And we just would mock her from time to time. It wasn't good. It wasn't nice at all. It wasn't. I think I got to a point where I became like a defender. Yeah, I found myself doing that a lot growing up. When someone was always being mocked, and even if I joined in, I found a way to just get myself out of it and apologize and become the person's, security. Yeah. I would always fight. Just found a way to fight for someone who was being mocked. I didn't like it. And people really couldn't mock me because what will you say? Smally, hair, before you even say one or two, after the hair, smally, what else? Yeah. But some kids are not very strong. They don't really have that very strong mind to withstand mockery of any sort. And that's why you shouldn't mock other people. I mean, it may look like it's not a big deal, but some kids have committed suicide, like taking their own lives, because they were mocked by their classmates or they were mocked by fellow students. So it may just appear like it's not like anybody beat him or beat her. We're just talking now. We're just saying, it's very serious. Some people are mocked because they stammer. Or you mock somebody because of their height. Say short engine. Smally. Or that the person is very tall. Or because the person is overweight. Or the person is slim. Or the person is dark skinned. Or the person is light skinned. You mock them. Isabel, shift to one side. If I touch you small now, you go turn red. Right? Or then for things like someone's shoes or uniform, you know, maybe because it's worn out, you're mocking them because they're still using an old uniform, or because they're always not bringing food for lunch in school. Or maybe even because a child's parent always arrive late to pick them up after school. Yeah. I mean, there are really nasty things, very annoying, unnecessary things or reasons why people are mocked or children mock other children. Oh, is your house girl that is bringing you to school? It's my mommy that brings me to school. What is that? You walk by yourself to school. My parents bring me to school. Or, you're such a mommy's girl. Your mommy or your daddy is always bringing you to school. Me, I walk to school by myself. Or I come to school by myself. I'm a big girl. You're such a child. Excuse you? or someone because they are quiet, or because they like to talk, or because they're very emotional, or because they have a disability. Just a lot and a lot of unnecessary reasons. Now, students don't even realize that what they are calling crews or we're just playing, you know, is actually bullying. That's what's happening. It's subtle bullying. Why do students mock those who are different from them in any way? I've mentioned the different differences. And we need to build schools where differences are respected instead of ridiculed. We also need to, at the home front, ensure that our kids are not mocking other people. For example, parents who mock their children, or who mock their house help, or who mock any of their domestic staff, or who mock other people. And your children hear you do that, they will definitely copy and do it to another person. Charity begins at home. Mocking also begins at home. I'll come back in a short while to take all your messages. I'm seeing messages here on WhatsApp and a few more on the SMS portal. I'm going to read them. So if you still want to send a message, oh, now's a good time to actually do that. Send that to 0904-956-5728. Some students no longer have friends today. Why? Because they were mocked by so-called friends. Some start pretending. Let's take a message.
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9: Oh, hello, Mr. Wolf.
0: And hello to you. Okay, so I'm looking at messages here, so I'm just going to have to read them, and that will be it. Okay, a boy then in my school. Okay, let me see. They called me Small Hot Pepe. but I know they agree because I'm super smart, intelligent, hardworking, brilliant. So they know they near me during exams. Then I will remind them, now small shots get, you want copy or get answers from? Wow. a boy there in my school refused coming to school rather changed to another school because he was called goat's head by a teacher and the head of school wasn't aware. But when she found out, it wasn't funny to that teacher. Oh, wow. Why would a teacher do that? So the thing is, when the adults do some of these things, they make it okay. They make it feel like it's okay to younger people. And so they, in turn, would start doing what they have seen the adults do. Okay, back to your messages here on WhatsApp. Not on WhatsApp now. This is the SMS portal, so I'm going to be fast with this one. Good morning. I can't tell my child to mock anyone at school because my daughter will come back from school and say her classmates made fun of her. I reported to the school authority and they stopped it in their school. Oh, wow. Interesting. That's a good one. Hi, Connie. Happy birthday. Thank you. It's Chrysanthus, and whenever I am mocked, I usually have the feeling to retaliate. But my conscience calms me down for that. I don't mock others. I have a song request, though. Interesting. I'm going to find time and see if I can play your song. I'm not doing song requests. But thank you all the same. Thank you so much for your messages so far. Adolisa says, cheerful morning to you, Joy Trigger. Happy birthday to you. Thank you so much. Well, I think students mock their peers for complex and social psychological reasons. It usually stems from their own insecurities rather than the victim's behavior. I've been mocked before because of one particular shoe I used to wear to school. Just because the shoe looks like Timberland. Then they named me Puss in Boots. Ah! I would just laugh with them saying, and so... And they just look confused and weird. And also, once they found out the person is weak in responding or taking action, that's why they make fun of you to entertain themselves. That's from Adolisa. Yeah, that's another thing, right? But that's why I pointed out that some kids are not wired that way. They don't have that strong mind to take it in. That's why back then, I mean, the only thing anybody could say about me was... that I was smally. And before you would say it, I have said it. And so I'm waiting for the next thing you're going to say. Because I'm beautiful, darling. And I'm super smart. So what else you going to say? And I could fight too. Oh my goodness me. Yeah. You know, if it was a war of words. Oh, darling, I got you. Because I'm going to tell you how you look. And if you decide to do fist fighting, in my smallness, I will find my way. Okay, we don't preach violence here. We are very calm, cool people. We're nice like that. Mommy Mitchell says he day your body. Oh my God. Come to my rescue. All right, gotta go. Coming up next is Glow Up Central. Let's talk about acne. That's the pimples, the red hairs, redheads, right? And the blackheads. Stick around, don't go anywhere. It's the Break Time Show. I'm Connie, the Air Lady.
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12: I really hope I can do it. Because they're all depending on me. I know that I must leave the only home I've ever known and brave the dangers of the forest, saving them before they're eaten.

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1: Oh, hello, Mr. Wolf.
2: And hello to you. All out of fight. That was the delectable, the ever gymnastic, the ever entertaining Pink right there with All Out of Fight. All right, so sometimes you've got those blemishes on your face and you've tried everything you can, and at some point you just give up. You just tell yourself, you know what? I have done everything I know I can humanly do. I'm all out of fight, literally. This face, if you're going to glow, you glow. If you don't want to glow, you stay the way you are, because I ain't doing anymore. That's what some people feel like. So they feel like they've done everything and nothing is working. Are you in that category? Are you at your wit's end? Have you come to the part where you're just done? You're not doing it again. You've used all manner of creams and it's not working. You've tried everything, you know, the facial cleansing and drinking a lot of water. And what else are those things that women actually do? Perhaps using, is it lemon? Yeah, the lemon juice or lime juice to clean your face. It's still not working. The redheads, the blackheads, those tiny guys are still there, staring at you, making your face look rough. So what do you do next? All right, we're talking about acne and everything that comes under that category right here on Glow Up Central. You know, someone actually says, healthy skin isn't about perfection. Yeah. It's about care. It's about patience. And the last one, it's about consistency. So don't let a temporary breakout make you treat your skin like an enemy. And that's what some people do. So today's conversation is one that I believe a lot of people, like almost every teenager especially, can relate to this one. So you're just dealing with a simple pimple, right? That just appeared on your face, maybe just the night before, and you're supposed to attend this event the next day. You know, some people just begin to squeeze it. And some others is like, where's my powder? Mommy, can you borrow me your cake powder? You're trying to look for help in any way that you can just find it. And then some people start using things like toothpaste, bleach, or some other dangerous chemicals on that particular spot on their face. But what exactly actually causes acne? And why do some people struggle with it more than others? When should you leave a pimple alone? And what simple daily habits can help keep your skin healthy? These are the questions we intend to answer today, all right? And if you have any questions in this light, do well to send me a message via WhatsApp or SMS to 0904-956-5728. So, let me make sure I'm able to connect with my guest, all right? She is a licensed medical esthetician and beauty educator. The network is trying to play games with me this morning, but I'm not going to let it be. Okay, Jennifer Lopez is saying you should feel the light, like, you know, something like that. I'll be back.

0: Big TS right there with DNA. Okay, so does having pimple have to do with your a person's DNA? That's another question. DNA is the song you just heard right there. Welcome again. It's Glow Up Central right here on The Break Time Show. I'm Connie, the air lady. Good morning to you. It's 10:19 on the clock.
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0: And hello to you. Okay, so joining us this morning to talk about acne and everything that comes underneath acne, the pimples, the blackheads, the red bumps, and every other thing. Well, she's the expert. She's going to tell us what they're actually really called, right? I have joining me via the telephone a licensed medical esthetician and beauty educator, Mrs. Ila Amadi. Welcome to the program. Good morning to you.
2: Good morning. Thank you for having me.
0: Thank you for tuning in. Thank you so much for being here with us. All right, so let's begin with the basics, right? Now, many people actually use the words acne and pimples interchangeably. And I also do that. So please let us know, are we on the same page here? Are they actually the same thing?
2: They're actually the same thing. But for acne is like the general term. That's the acne vulgaris. That's the chronic inflammatory disorder of the sebaceous unit. So it's the general term for all types of pimples that we call pimples.
0: Okay.
2: But there are different types. So acne is like a general term that's for all the types of different pimples, all these things you see on your face. So that's it.
0: But okay.
2: It's not like when you say pimple, what's the specific one you're talking about? Are you talking about a purple? Are you talking about a comedon? But acne is a general term for it.
0: Okay. So now is the time to also help us understand the different kinds of acne that people experience.
2: Yes. First of all, we want to know that acne is a chronic inflammatory disorder.
0: What does that mean?
2: That is a disorder of, you know, when the inflammation, redness, and all that, something is triggering it.
0: Mm-hmm.
2: Okay, so of that, the pilosebaceous thing, has to do with the hair follicles, the hair shaft, and the sebaceous glands. So it's characterized by different types, which is the comedons. And the comedons, we have the open, that's white heads, and the blackheads. We call them the open and the closed comedons. The open comedons are the blackheads because they've been oxygenated. Then we have the closed comedons, which is the whiteheads, okay? And then we then have the purples, the ones that if you try to extract something from it, you basically don't have it. Nothing comes out. And then we have the nodules. The nodules are the ones that they are just there, big and red, and they are painful. When you touch them, they are really sore and painful. That's the nodules. And then we have the cyst. The cyst is a combination of the pustules, the pustules, nodules, and all that. So the cyst is the very big one that when you look at it, almost looks like a boil, and then when you press it, it's inflamed, that is red. And then when you try to extract it, you have lots of things coming up. And there's only that one I missed, the pustule. The pustule is the one that you see, it's tiny, but it has like a white sebum on it.
0: Hmm.
2: That's the pustule. So these are different types of this thing that characterize the acne.
0: Okay. So when it comes to this inflammation that you mentioned, inflammatory disorder, is it usually as a result of age? Because some people actually believe that it's mostly when someone is moving from a child to adolescent, and that's why it mostly happens to teenagers. So is it really an age issue?
2: Yes, it's actually the development of acne starts at puberty.
0: Okay.
2: For boys is between the plus or minus 15 years, and then for girls we have plus or minus 12 years to 13 years. So its onset is actually gradual. So what happens at this stage is that the sebaceous glands in our body mature to full size. And so because they mature to full size at this age of puberty, there's increased production of sebum. Okay, so this happens due to the stimulation of hormones, and this hormone leads to what, seborrhea, that's the excessive oil production. And so at this time, there's something we call carotenoid cells that are inside our hair follicles. So this, what happens is that they stick together with this excess sebum that's being produced by the sebaceous gland. And so because they stick together, they cause an obstruction, which we know as retention hyperkeratosis. This obstruction is caused by the mixture of the sebum with these carotenoid cells. And so at that point, what happens is that there's this bacteria the bacteria that causes acne is called the Cutibacterium. And these Cutibacteriums are anaerobic. By anaerobic, we mean that they are organisms that survive where there is no oxygen. Okay? Because they survive where there's no oxygen. I remember that this sebum is already mixed with these carotenoid cells. Of course, that place is already clogged. All right? So there's no air, no oxygen going in. And so this Cutibacterium settles in this area.
0: Okay.
2: That there's no air, yes.
0: All right. We'll come back to this. We'll come back to this. Let's take a message at this point, all right? Stick around and I'll be back.
3: The nation's most brilliant young minds gear up for the National Secondary School Debate Tournament. It's the season finale of the I Beg to Differ Secondary Schools Debate Tournament Season 9. 10th of August at 3 p.m. Lagos, Abuja and Port Harcourt will come alive. Champions from Abuja, Port Harcourt and Lagos will go shoulder to shoulder for the crown of the Champion of Champions. 16 secondary schools, 3 daily debates, 4 weeks of intense matchups. Who will be the Champion of Champions of the I Beg to Differ Season 9? The final lap of the journey begins August 10 at 3 p.m. For sponsorship inquiries, email info@nigeriainfo.fm or ibegtodifer@nigeriainfo.fm. I Beg to Differ, the Tournament of Champions.
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9: Oh, hello, Mr. Wolf.
0: And hello to you, Mr. Who? Well, you know the mister who you are. All right, so we're still talking about acne and my guest, who is an expert in handling issues like this, has been helping us understand what acnes are, the different kinds, and of course, what is it is that's happening to your face, or should I say your body, your skin, when these guys pop up. Okay, so you were explaining to us before now about when it starts. I mean, you say it starts at that level of teenagehood. When a child is transitioning into an adult, that's when, you know, these breakouts start happening. Well, she's going to explain further. But before we get back to her, just to let you know that if you have any questions, you can actually send them in via SMS, WhatsApp, to 0904-956-5728. All right? So if you've ever struggled with acne or of any kind, I would like to know, how long did it take you to get rid of it? Did you ever get rid of it? Or do you now have like the map of Africa on your face? Okay? And also let us know, what is like the funniest or strangest home remedy you've ever tried to get rid of those pimples? Did it work or did it make it worse? Talk to me about that. And then also, let me know, do you have a skincare habit that you have imbibed? Something you're doing all

0: And if we change, can we change the same? And if we run, can we run in place?
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2: Oh, hello, Mr. Wolf.
3: And hello to you. All right, so we're taking messages, and I've got tons and tons of them. Let me see this one here. So someone is asking, can the perfume or deodorant we use cause pimples? And if you stay close to someone that has acne, will it transfer? Can the perfume... Okay, that's from Ella. And then she's also asking, how do you cure eczema? How do you cure eczema? And what causes it? And how do we prevent it? My parents are likely having it all over their body. That's from Ella. Okay, thank you so much, Ella. Hi, I'm Favour from Rumolumini. Hi, Favour. Is it okay to use sponge on your face or cotton wool to clean your face, please? Huh, interesting. Thank you for that message right there as well. Okay, so in case you just tuned in, we are talking acne. That's what most people call pimples. That's what we're discussing right now. And Dr. We have a licensed medical aesthetician and beauty educator on air with us, Mrs. Ila Amadi, talking to us about, you know, the causes and things we should be on the lookout for. Okay, so let's see. A message from Mommy Mitchell says, mine was on my face. I know this many serum, organic facial syrup I have used on my face, especially that part. Still, it didn't go off. Just recently, I joined a class on skincare, on using turmeric, vitamin E capsule and honey mixed together. Boy, it's working like magic. I'm loving my face now. I did follow that woman bumper to bumper. As for my girl that will turn a teenager soon, I taught her about face and feet treatments as well. How to care for your armpits. I bought kids deodorant for them because of bad odor from armpits, so they're using it now. I don't use sponge on my face. And also, antiseptic soap is harsh. Then once in a while, I give multivitamins. She's also asking, I'm using Vista Plus. I hope it's okay. All right. Madam Ila, you've got your plate full. If you need me to repeat any question, I will.
4: Okay, for the first person, what was the first person again, please?
3: The first person is saying, can the perfume or deodorant cause pimples? And if you stay close to someone that has acne, will it transfer? And then the next one is, how do you cure eczema and what causes it and how do you prevent it?
4: Okay, first of all,

0: is not contagious. The fact that you stay close to someone that has acne is not contagious. We have different reasons which are causative factors that causes acne. So even if you stay with somebody and you're having acne and the person has acne, it doesn't mean that the person transferred the acne to you. It could be different reasons that are making you have yours. So then for perfumes and all that, perfumes is, except if you're allergic to a particular ingredient in the perfume. Some people are allergic to perfume that they hold. Those people that have very sensitive skin, they cannot use anything that has fragrance in it. There are some people like that. Their skin is very prone to pick, very sensitive to fragrance. So for such people, we call them, we have sensitive skin, so we treat them accordingly. They do not use anything that has fragrance. We give them products that do not have fragrance, the products that do not have perfume, either in forms of oils, in forms of anything. They use very mild product. So for such people, if you notice that you're having allergies when you use perfume, or you're with someone that has strong perfume, you know that you have sensitive skin, so you want to use products that do not have fragrance in them or perfume in them. Be very careful, or you start to develop hives or wheals all over your skin. So that's it. And then for the second question you asked about eczema, I want to find out the type of eczema. Is it atopic dermatitis? Is it seborrheic dermatitis? We want to know the specific type, and then we'll be able to know what is causing it. So for some people, it's as a result of not moisturizing their skin very much.
1: Oh, wow.
0: Some people have skin already, very dry skin, and their skin is already a little pedic. It's losing moisture, it's losing oils and all that. And then at the end, they find that they start to have this flakiness and start to itch a lot because they are not moisturizing their skin well enough.
1: She says that her parents have it all over their body.
0: Okay, so that's a question. We want to know when it started, what triggered it, and then when we see it, we will know what type of eczema. There are different types of dermatitis.
1: Mm.
0: So we want to know what type exactly it is, then we'll know what is causing it.
1: Mm. Okay. All right. How about the person who is saying, is it okay to use sponge on your face? She's already answered that. And she's also asking if it's okay to use cotton wool to clean your face.
0: Yes, you can use cotton wool to clean your face, especially maybe when, not to wash your face, but maybe you're toning, you can decide to put the, or you're using an exfoliant, you can decide to put the product on the cotton wool to wipe your face. But not that you use it to actually put a cleanser and clean your face. No, that's not it. But if you want to use it for toning, you can use it for toning. You can use it to put your exfoliant on. It's okay. That's fine.
1: Okay.
0: That's the only time we can advise you use cotton wool on your face. Yes.
1: Hmm. All right. How about this other one here? So this person is asking, I'm using Vista Plus. I hope it's okay.
0: I don't know what Vista Plus is. I don't know. It's a tube cream. I don't know what it is. I don't know it. So if she can give me an explanation of what it is and what it does, and then sometimes I would like to know the ingredients in it, that they will be able to explain or give an answer to that.
1: Okay. So, Mommy Mitchell, if you want to explain what Vista Plus is, because she doesn't know what it is, so you could send a message and explain further. All right, so are you calling in? You can call in, though. Zero. You have to... Okay, fine. Quickly snap. Let's see. But is it a tube? Is it a cream? Is it... that's what she wants to know, what it is. Is it some kind of gel that you use on the face? That's why she's asking. All right. 0904-956-5728. I'm taking only questions right now. I don't think I can do calls. So just send me your messages as quickly as possible because we gotta run in a jiffy in a few seconds. All right. So if you're dealing with acne of any sort and you've been struggling with handling it, let us also know in case you're using some home remedies, any home remedy you're using, someone advised you to start doing. I mean, she has just told us that this whole aloe vera madness. She says aloe vera is not a cure for pimple. My goodness. A lot of people actually think that the moment you have the aloe vera and you apply it on your face, remedy has come. So she's saying aloe vera is not to cure pimples. All right. But What was it you even said aloe vera does to the face again? Just to reiterate.
0: It just calms and soothes. For example, for people that are having these inflamed acne, you know those ones that are very painful.
1: Mm.
0: So if you rub aloe vera on your face, it's just going to help you soothe and calm the skin. Not actually go in and kill the cutie bacterium that is causing the acne or the it's not going to help with the excessive sebum production and all that. So you need other ingredients. You need products that are going to actually help tackle that bacteria and that excess sebum production. But for aloe vera just calms the skin, cools it, soothes it. That's it.
1: Okay.
0: It's a calming ingredient, yeah.
1: All right, so Mommy Mitchell sent in the picture of the Vista. It's looking like a tube, but it's some kind of cream, but it's like a tube. So the thing is...
0: Is it for lightning?
1: So Mommy Mitchell, you're going to have to talk again, but very quickly, we're just almost out of time. Is it a lightening cream or to smoothen the face? What is it for, actually? And then someone is saying, is it okay to use both natural ingredients while also using chemically produced skincare products on the face? Is there any risk factor?
0: Oh, yeah, that's a nice question, because a lot of people we meet on for consultation actually do this. I would not say it's totally like, I'm not going to criticize you.
1: Mm.
0: But I'm going to say it's better to see an expert. An expert is going to tell you the right things to do for your skin, so you do not have an after effect. Some people use turmeric. Some people use lemon. Lemon is so acidic, and they use it on their skin and raw like that on their skin. You want to know that the skin has something we call... The skin is semi-permeable. So it has something we call the barrier, which is the first line of defense. And the moment you break that barrier, every other thing can get into your skin freely.
1: Mm.
0: We know we already have open pores in our skin.
1: Yeah.
0: So we want to be careful that we do not tamper with the skin barrier, which is our first line of defense. So as much as you enjoy, I'm using lemon, it's drying up the acne, I'm using, lime is doing this to my skin. You want to first of all use products that have been... that are result-oriented, clinical products that are result-oriented, they would help your skin barrier, they will help your skin better. I do not advise people to go in and mix them, mix lemon with different things. See an expert. An expert will tell you products that you can use to actually work to clear the acne. Remember that there's a bacteria that is causing the acne. There's a reason why you have acne. So you want to know the reason. So no matter how long you use the lemon, the lime and all that, you're going to continue to use it for a long period.
1: Wow. Okay, I have to run now, but the yellow round patch type and okay, so she's actually trying to explain the eczema. That's from Ella. She says it's the yellow round patch type, and it started after using a particular product, and she said that people say the parents usually use that particular soap, but that one causes it. Is it okay to apply Epiderm on the face and also on the eczema?
0: No, you don't want to do that. There's a reason why they have the eczema. So you want to stop the product. That means there's something that's triggering that for them to have that dermatitis on their body.
1: Mm-hmm.
0: So you want to first of all stop the product entirely, and then I would advise, if you can, see an expert or someone in the medical field to actually give you something for it. I don't want to actually prescribe it, but I'm able to see, then I will know the right thing to do or to give. So
1: okay.
0: If she can see a doctor or a dermatologist or a medical esthetician that is licensed, I'll be. But first of all, what they want to do is stop the product entirely. Do not use the product again.
1: All right. Well, this is where we have to go, because time is saying, hey, people, it's time to go. All right. But before you go, you're going to have to just give us maybe just a one-liner. If someone who is listening and has really been battling acne and is beginning to lose confidence because of it, what would you like to say to them?
0: I would say that don't lose your confidence because of acne. Acne can be treated, it can be managed if you meet the right, and you can get confidence back. So it's not like it's the worst case scenario, and you're not the only person that is going through that, especially for teenagers. They go where they feel so down because their skin is, remember that's the onset of acne. So it's always so on their face. So you want to know that the fact that maybe your friend doesn't have it and you have it, it doesn't make you less. You can actually tell mommy or daddy to bring you to see a dermatologist, and you can treat it. It's treatable, it's manageable, and you can get that glowing skin that you've always wanted. And it's a phase. It's not like it's going to be there forever. It's a phase, and it will surely pass. So for those teenagers I meet regularly that feel so down, I'm always excited when I see that, when they see that this acne is actually going, and I love my skin now. It gets me excited because their confidence back. So it's actually something that is manageable to be treated. So it's not the end of the world. So thumbs up. Just know that you're beautiful. No matter when you look at your face and you see the acne all over, just know that you're still beautiful. And it's something that can manage and treat well.
1: All right. Thank you so much, Mrs. Ila Amadi. But how do we catch you on Facebook or Instagram?
0: Oh, on Instagram, I'm Lojaskin, LOJASKINN, Lojaskin.
1: Okay, Lojaskin, and we can catch you. Slide into her DMs and squeeze out every information you need from her. Thank you so much once again. She's a licensed medical esthetician and a beauty educator. Thank you very much. Thank you.
0: Thank you. Bye.
1: All right, bye. Well, that's it for Glow Up Central this morning. I'm sure you've learned a lot. I'm seeing your thank you notes already. Thank you very much. Remember that your skin tells you a story, right? Right? It does not need you to punish it. And please don't lose patience. It needs patience. All right? I mean, she's already told us you need to be patient with what's going on with your face. And it's really, really important that we take care of our skin, okay? Because if you do that today, your future self will say, thank you. Thank you. All right, gotta go. I'm Connie the Air Lady, your joy trigger, and this has been Glow Up Central right here on The Break Time Show. Coming up next, Tongue Twisting. I love what's coming up on Tongue Twisters. Stick around.
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0: Anna Montana, Just Like You. Right there, 19 minutes gone past 11. Good morning once again. Oh my God, it's time for some tongue twisting. I mean, who's ready to play? Because this is fun time right here on the Break Time Show. And yes, Fridays are super special, and that's because we get to tongue twist. Okay? Okay. All right, so this is how it's going to work. I'm going to read out what we are doing. And with the one thing about tongue twisting is that I'm not taking text messages. All right? You can actually send me a voice note, but you definitely have to call in to tongue twist. All right? So I'm just going to read out what we are going to work with, and you will call in and we hear from you. Are you ready to play? Yes, let's play. All right. So let's do this. So start typing and start writing. Get your writing materials. Get your typing material ready. And let's go. Okay. So you have to type the word weather. W-H-E-T-H-E-R. Okay. Weather. W-H-E-T-H-E-R. So now you've typed that or written that. I'm going to read out. Okay, space, give space. Let me read the word. Let's get the first line and then we'll finish up. So W-H-E-T-H-E space, T-H-E-R space, T-H-E. That is the word the, T-H-E. And after you've written or typed the, you give another space and write weather, W-E-A-T-H-E-R. That's different weathers. So the first weather is weather, and the second one is weather. Okay? So W-E-A-T-H-E-R. Space. And then you type B-E, B. And when you're done with that, you give another space and type C-O-L-D. It's either you're typing or you're writing. Okay, so I'm going to read out the very first line, and perhaps you could look at what you have and make your corrections, all right? So that sentence reads, whether the weather be cold. I hope you got it now. That's good. So whether the weather be cold. And then the second line you have, or whether the weather be hot. I'm sure you can do that. So the first one is whether the weather be cold. And the second line, or whether the weather be hot. That's good. And the third line is, will weather the weather. Not we will. It's we hyphen LL, apostrophe LL. So you write we, W-E, and then an apostrophe up there, and then LL, will. That's a short form of writing we will, but you're not writing we will. Remember, it is not we will, it's will. Weather, the weather. So this time around, you're writing W-E-A-T-H-E-R and another W-E-A-T-H-E-R. So we will, but not we will weather the weather. So I'm going to read again. Whether the weather be cold or whether the weather be hot, we'll weather the weather. And the next line, whatever the weather, weather, whatever the weather, and the last line, whether we like it or not. Did you get it? The first line, whether the weather be cold. Second line, or whether the weather be hot. Third line, will weather the weather. Fourth line, whatever the weather. And the last line, whether we like it or not. Whether we like it or not. So whether the weather be cold or whether the weather be hot, or whether the weather, whatever the weather, whether we like it or not. Oh my goodness. All right, this is going to be so much fun. So please make sure you look at what you've written and get it right so that you, when you're ready to call in, you will just flow. It's tongue twisting right now on the Break Time Show. And I'm Connie, the air lady. So whether the weather be cold or whether the weather be hot, we'll weather the weather, whatever the weather, whether we like it or not. I'm so good. Stick around, I'll be back in a jaffe.
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0: And now's a good time to keep you in the know. Just to remind you of something that's coming up pretty soon, not very far away time from now. Hello, the I Beg to Differ debate. Yay! Okay, just in case you don't know, maybe you've heard it before, but hey, you need to be reminded every other day until August 10, okay? Okay, so the season finale of the I Beg to Differ debate tournament is just maybe a month away. It is the tournament of champions. You know how it works, right? Have you ever listened to the I Beg to Differ debate? I mean, we actually broadcast it live right here on Kids FM 101.7. We've done that before. We've done that a couple of times. And so, if you've not listened to it before, you've not gotten your children to listen. Ah, why are you like this? Please don't do that to them again. All right? Thank you so much. So, make sure they're listening. August 10 is when this one is going to happen. And it is the Tournament of Champions. I'm going to tell you why it is the Tournament of Champions. We've got 16 of Nigeria's finest secondary schools debating. They've got like 3 debates every single day. And it's going to last for like 4 weeks. Wow. Talk about 4 weeks of fierce intellectual battles. And we're all here and we're asking, who's going to be the winner? Who's going to be the winner? So who will be crowned champion of champions? Is it going to be Port Harcourt? Or is it going to be Port Harcourt? Or is it going to be Port Harcourt? Yeah, even though we have champions from Abuja, champions from Port Harcourt, and champions from Lagos, all going head to head in this ultimate battle of ideas, logic, and persuasion, we still want to know who will be crowned the champion of champions. All right, so remember, the final lap will begin Monday, August 10 at 3 p.m. My God, you don't want to miss this for anything. Please tune in and listen and watch if you can as well. All right, because brilliance will be on display, courage like never before, and of course, they will be making history. Now, if you want to sponsor this magnificent, fierce event. I mean, I'm calling it an event because who prepares like that for something if it's not a big deal? If it is actually a big deal, you want your name to be mentioned, you want your business to be known. The same time that we are listening to these children slug it out, please do well to contact info@nigeriainfo.fm.

Ira Star with Rush. Okay, welcome back from the dance break. Did you dance? Did you dance? I hope you did. I hope you didn't just waste that song. Especially because, I mean, I think three or four different people requested for Die Die. Y'all love that song. But I love it too. I love that you love the song, and I love that I played the song you love for you. So many loves in that sentence. Okay, it's 101.7 Kids FM, the Pickup Show, happening on this hour. On this hour of the Pickup Show, we're playing Playtime Fun Fact Friday. Now, I'm looking out for my Fun Fact Friday champion. So the Triple F champion and the Triple F champion of champions. Yeah. So the Triple F champion is that person who can answer one question, two questions, three questions. If you can answer five questions, you are the Triple F champion of champions. All correctly. If you can answer five questions and call in, of course you are the Triple F champions of champions. Okay, so we have the Triple F champions today and the Triple F champions of champions. So let's see how many champions we can get today and how many champions of champions we can grab. So I've given out two questions already. The thing is, I'm not repeating my questions. Once I've given out a question, I've given it out. So some people have 1 point already. Some people have 2 points. Some people are about to get their third point because I'm about to give you the third question. So for the first two questions, what we're doing is guess the animal. Three facts, one animal. Three facts, one animal. So I give you three facts and you tell me the name of the animal. I've given out the first facts, the first three facts, the second three facts. Now we're about to see the third and the animal. So let's see, what animal is this? This animal. Oh, this is too easy. This is too easy. No. Okay, I had already planned this one. And I just looked at it. I was like, no. So let's increase the difficulty level, right? Let's increase the difficulty level for three facts, one animal. And then see who gets it correctly. Okay. So here you go. Number one. This is the third question, right? Some people are just waiting and saying, Miss Muna, talk fast. Miss Muna. Mommy Michi, is that you? Oh, Favy, is that you? You're just anxious. Like, say it quickly so that I can send in my answer and then I'll win. All right. This one is pretty easy. This animal sleeps with one half of their brain at a time. This animal has a unique whistle. These animals are mammals, so they breathe air through a blowhole. This animal sleeps with one half of their brain at a time. That's fascinating. Number two, this animal has a unique whistle. I don't know how to whistle for some reason, but they have a unique

0: unique whistle. I mean, that unique whistle is almost like their name, right? They have like a signature whistle, each animal. And then the third thing about them is they are mammals. So they have something they breathe through. Who is this that has given me an answer already? But that's for number three. This is number three. If you're giving me the answers number two, it means you have missed one set of questions. We're on number three right now. So if you know the answer to this one, send it. We're trying to find the champion of champions, the Triple F champion of champions. Triple F is for Fun Fact Friday champion of champions. All right, the fourth one, I'm going to give you the fourth one, but first let me take a call. Okay, for number three, right? Let me take a call. I've got so many messages today. So many messages. I don't know where I'm going to start. Hello.
1: Hi,
0: good afternoon. What's your name?
1: Victoria.
0: Hi, Victoria. Where are you calling from? All right, Victoria is calling from Ozoba, Port Harcourt. All right, Victoria, are you ready to play?
1: Yes.
0: All right, we say yes, let's play.
1: I'm ready to play.
0: Okay, Victoria, I'm going to give you three sentences. Two of these sentences are facts. One is a non-fact. I want you to tell me the one that is a non-fact, okay? Number one, owls can turn their heads very far. Number two, owls build spider webs. Number three, owls are active at night.
1: Spider.
0: What happened to spider? What's the answer? Okay, Victoria, I'm going to tell you the options again. Number one, I want you to tell me the one that is not correct, the one that is not a fact, okay? Number one, owls can turn their heads very far. Number two, owls build spider webs. Number three, owls are active at night. What's number one? They can turn their heads very far.
1: Yes.
0: That's not the correct answer. The correct answer is owls build spider webs. Owls, they cannot build spider webs. Yeah, so that's the correct answer. But thank you for calling and for playing. I'll still give you a round of applause for playing. Oh my God! It's her first time, Victoria. Do you know what we do to first time callers? We make them a member of our family. First, we play them the big Chinese gong. And then we blow a trumpet for them. And we give them a round of applause. All right, welcome to the family, Victoria. So Victoria is officially our last born. Hey guys, we have a last born in the family. Welcome, Victoria. I'm going to take some messages now because I'm looking at my time and I'm seeing like, this time might not be enough. I have to be really fast with these messages. So we have how many questions now? Let me give a third one before I go take the messages. I'm not going to take the answers. I'm just going to take... Let me give another question for three facts, one animal. Three facts, one animal. All right, so here goes number four. These animals are the largest land animals on Earth. That's the first fact. Second fact, they can recognize themselves in a mirror. That's amazing, right? Yeah. Number three, they use their feet to detect vibrations from far away. What is this animal? Three facts, one animal. Tell me the name of this animal. Mommy Michi, I don't understand. What's going on? You're just dropping the answers. Okay. So this is number four. We're getting to five, right? This is number four. Again, three facts, one animal. Number four. These animals are the largest land animals on Earth. Number two fact about them. They can recognize themselves in a mirror. Number three fact about them. They use their feet to detect vibrations from far away. Tell me the name of this animal. We want to see who wins the Triple F Champion of Champions today. Remember to number your answer. So you say number one and then you write the answer. Number two, you write the answer. Number three, you write number your work properly. Oh my God, they would sing this to us in school those days. Number your answers properly so that when they are marking you, they're not gonna mark. You write number two answer in number four. They'll now say this is not the correct answer for number four. Anyway, let's see what we have in our messages. Hi, I'm Sophie. Okay, Sophie, this message you sent is for the 12 o'clock hour. The song that changed my mindset is Pied Piper by BTS and Ami Gada by Sugar. It's about how his life was full of pain. Oh, okay. I'll do one for you. All right, Sophia. Thank you for your message. I'm just going to give... Let me give the last question so that I can start taking all the messages. One last question and then I can start taking the messages. Let's see who our champions are for today. Then I'll take one more call. I feel like I've neglected those who are calling. I'm sorry. I'll take your calls in just a bit. One more question for our texters and then I'll take your call. This one is interesting. So there's a particular animal that proposes to their mates by giving them a pebble, right? Like, please, will you marry me? An animal does this. Now, instead of giving a ring, because I'm not sure they have rings in their animal world, they would give a pebble. Yeah, some species will do this. They'll give a pebble. That's how they propose to their mates. This is so romantic. The second thing is this animal cannot fly, but they are excellent swimmers. And number three, they have something like feathers. It's black and white. These black and white feathers help camouflage them in the water. So what's the answer? What's the fifth one? What is my fifth animal? I'm going to give you these options again, or the facts again. Three facts, one animal. That's what we're doing on this hour. For those who are texting, the facts again are these animals propose to their mates by giving them a pebble. Number two, they cannot fly, but they are excellent swimmers. Number three, their black and white feathers help camouflage them in water. What is this animal? Send me your answers and let me know. The calls are dropping. Okay, so right now I'm trying to take the calls, but they are dropping. I'm sorry. So if you're still trying to call and you're like, Miss Muna, but you're not taking my call. I'm trying now. I'm really trying. But it's establishing and it's established for a very long time and then it will drop. Oh. So I'm gonna go and play one more song and then come back to read all of your messages. I hope I even have the time to do that. Okay, there's a call here. Let's see if this one goes through. Hello.
2: Hello.
0: Hi. Good afternoon.
2: Hi. Good afternoon.
0: What's your name?
2: Day Spring.
0: Day Spring. Where have you been?
2: Hi. Good afternoon.
0: Oh, my goodness. Day Spring, it's really good to have you join me today.
2: Thank you.
0: Okay, so we're doing animals on Fun Fact Friday. Are you ready to play?
1: Yes, let's play.
0: All right, Dayspring, I'm going to give you three sentences. Two of them are fact. One is not a fact. I want you to tell me which one is not a fact. All right?
1: Okay, yes, let's play.
0: Let's play, she says. Okay, so number one. Oh, okay. Penguins can fly. Number two, penguins are excellent swimmers. Number three, penguins lay eggs. Which one is not a fact?
1: I should choose the fact.
0: No, choose the one that is not a fact. There are three sentences. Two of them are facts. One is not a fact. What's number one?
1: Penguins can fly.
0: Oh my God, Day Spring! Are you sure?
1: Miss Mona.
0: Yes.
1: I think you just gave them their answer.
0: Day Spring, what? Day Spring, please leave this place now. Leave this place now. Why did you have to say that? Okay, Despring, come and be going, please. This is your correct buzzer and your round of applause. Come and be going, be going, be going. Okay, all right. That was fun. Bye. Oh, my God, Despring. Why did you do that? See, a lot of them didn't know until you said what you said. Okay, I have Pied Piper coming up in just a bit. If I cannot play that on this hour, I'll definitely play on the next hour. Dreamers will come up on the next hour. Yeah, we are gonna dream. Okay, this is not how we play this game. Un poco loco person. So I'm not gonna play that song. Oh, who else is here? So many messages. My goodness. Okay, stop calling already. Something is happening with my messages. All right, I'll be back in a bit. Take a listen to this.
3: 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It's the season finale of the I Beg to Differ Secondary Schools Debate Tournament Season 9. 10th of August at 3 p.m. Lagos, Abuja and Port Harcourt will come alive. Champions from Abuja, Port Harcourt and Lagos will go shoulder to shoulder for the crown of the Champion of Champions. 16 secondary schools, 3 daily debates, 4 weeks of intense matchups. Who will be the Champion of Champions of the I Beg to Differ Season 9? The final lap of the journey begins August 10 at 3 p.m. For sponsorship inquiries, email info@nigeriainfo.fm or ibegtodiffer@nigeriainfo.fm. I Beg to Differ, the Tournament of Champions.
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0: All right, I'm time to run now, but let me take all your messages and find out who my champions are today. Okay. Hi, my name is Destino from Port Harcourt. The animal is kangaroo. Okay, thank you for your message. Please play Die, play that already. Shegu. Good morning, good afternoon. I am the light. Song that helped me a lot is okay. We're done with that hour, Delights. That was for the 12 o'clock hour, and I don't have time. I would have played that for you. Okay, so kangaroo. Emmet Young says kangaroo. Okay, and then chameleon. Thank you for that one. My name is Bright. First answer is kangaroo. Second answer, chameleon. Okay, Bright, thank you. First answer, chameleon. Second, frog. Three, tree trunk. Okay, you didn't leave your name, though. Hi, I'm Marvelous from Elekaya. The question two answer is chameleon. Question three answer is cock or fowl or birds. Birds of the earth. Okay, interesting. Kangaroo, elephant. You didn't leave your name. Hi, Miss Muna. It's Deborah again. Hi, Deborah from Ada George. Oh, Pan and Percy. I love that man. My dad always plays them and sings along. Tiny voice. Okay. Deborah, you know I'm way past my time for this, right? I would have really loved to play that song, but I don't have time again. But let's see what happens next week, Friday. Just remind me. Hi, Miss Muna. I'm Oma. The name of the animal is kangaroo. The second animal is chameleon. The third is a dog. The fourth is an elephant. And the fifth is a duck. All right. Thank you, Oma. My name is Bright from Obogoro. The name of the animal is kangaroo. The number four is penguin. Okay. Miss Muna, the animal is an elephant. The animal is a turtle. It's Casey. Hi, Casey. How are you doing today, Casey? Okay. She says the first animal is kangaroo. Hope I didn't miss your earlier messages. Oh, my God. Oh, you sent messages earlier. Seeing your messages now. Thank you for your messages, Casey. She says, hope you're good. I'm good. Okay. So we're done with songs, song requests at this time. Chameleon, kangaroo, dolphin, penguin, jaspions. Thank you for your message. The first animal is Ella says kangaroo, elephants, ostrich, and kangaroo. Okay. Let's see our WhatsApp family. Chameleon. Mommy Mitchell says, number one, kangaroo, chameleon, dolphin, elephant, penguin. Oh my God, you have to wait for the 2 o'clock hour for me to announce my champions today. Divine James, thank you so much for your message. See you at 2.
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BTS on that one. Pied Piper. That's the song. All right, people. It's time for Dreamers. But before we jump right into A Million Dreams, the song that ushers us into Dreamers officially, some fresh messages just dropped. And I want to ensure that I got everybody's message and everybody got the chance to be my Triple F champion and Triple F champion of champions. Marvelous says, the answers are 1, kangaroo. Kangaroo is spelled with a K. Number 2, chameleon. Number 3, cock, fowl, or birds of the earth. Number 4, elephant. And number 5, penguins. Hi, I'm Favor. How are you doing? I'm doing well. Number 1, kangaroo. Number 2, gorilla. Number 3, squirrel. Okay. Thank you for your message. Then on WhatsApp, Favy, what are you doing here? Maybe he's just having a great time. Maybe he's playing and jumping and being... Okay, so kangaroo and chameleon, those are the answers that she sent. Yeah, I've taken Mommy Michi's answers. Divine James from Ozoba says, chameleon is the second answer, kangaroo the first, dolphin number 3, elephant number 4, and penguin number 5. Then Kelly. Hi, Kelly. Kelly says dolphin for number 2. Kangaroo for number 1. Dolphin for kangaroo, elephant, penguin. Okay, so your numbering is all over the place. But yeah, thank you so much for your message. I think I've taken everybody's messages right now. Thank you so much for your messages. So for all of those who said, if you said in any of your messages, all the messages you sent, if you mentioned 1, 2, or 3, or 4 of these animals, kangaroo, chameleon, dolphin, elephant, or penguin, did you mention any of those animals? If you did mention them, but just 1, 2, 3, or 4 correctly, then you are my Triple F champion for today. And then if you mention all 5, kangaroo, chameleon, dolphin, elephant, and penguin, like Mommy Michi here, Divine as well, Divine James as well, Kelly as well, Favy, what happened? You mentioned only 2 and ran away. Okay. Yeah, I think those are all the people who got all 5. Oh, there is... No. Those are all the people who got all 5. Yeah, so to all of you who got all 5, you are my Triple F champion of champions! Yay! Thank you so much for your message. All right, now let's go listen to A Million Dreams that will usher us into the life of this woman who decided to do a lot of things with animals. We started talking animals on Fun Facts Friday today, right, on the 1 o'clock hour. Now on this 2 o'clock hour, our dreamer is someone who went into the entertainment world not as an actor, not as a writer, not as a cinematographer, not as a producer or a director, but as someone who worked with animals. And then you're wondering, how? I'll tell you how. But first, A Million Dreams, The Greatest Showman. This is 101.7 Kids FM, and it is time for Dreamers on The Peacock Show.

All right, that's the official song that ushers us into Dreamers. Now, like I said earlier, today we are exploring the life of someone who walked into Nollywood not to become an actor, not to become an actress, not to write films, not to produce films or direct, but to work with animals. So, hey, hold on. Before I tell you the story of this amazing woman, I want you to share with me, what talent do you have that people overlook? What's that one talent that you have? Something you know how to do very well, but you feel like a lot of people just overlook it, or people don't talk about it. So much that it doesn't even feel like a talent anymore. It doesn't feel like something that's a big deal. It's just that thing that you know how to do very well. Send me a message and let me know what that thing is for you. Send that to 0904-956-5728. What is that one talent that you have? Something you do very effortlessly that you feel like a lot of people ignore or people don't pay attention to. Okay, send me that message to 0904-956-5728. It's 101.7 Kids FM. This is the last lap of the pickup show. This is our very last hour. And on this hour, we love to just get inspired by the life of someone, of lots of people doing amazing things. Today, we're getting inspired by the life of this dreamer who went into Nollywood, but not with the dream of becoming an actor. She was a 20-year-old woman from Paris in France. And she had a different dream. She wanted to train animals. Just imagine that. Imagine walking into one of the biggest places known for movies, known for films, and all you are thinking of is animals. I mean, for a lot of people, the thought of an animal wouldn't even cross your mind. But yeah, for this woman, it did. Her name is Mathilde de Canier. Mathilde de Canier. Not Matilda. Mathilde. I mean, it's a French name. So it's spelled M-A-T-H-I-L-D-E. In French, it's pronounced Mathilde. Yeah, it's not an English name. D as in D-E. Canier as in C-A-G-N-Y. Now, when she arrived Los Angeles for the first time, she didn't have movie credits to her name. She wasn't a celebrity. She didn't have celebrity connections. She didn't even know anybody. So guess what she did? You should learn something from this. She started as a volunteer. She volunteered with an organization known as Birds and Animals Unlimited. And she was cleaning up after animals and learning all she could about them. This is someone who had a big dream, but she started with cleaning up after animals. She loved to work with animals. She decided that, you know what, since I don't know anybody here and I don't know my way around, the best thing for me to do is to volunteer my time and do whatever thing that I am asked to do and learn while at it. You should learn something from that. Anyway, going on about her story, as fate would have it, she rescued a mixed breed dog named Fred from a shelter. Now, that same dog was later chosen to play the role of Einstein in the Back to the Future sequels. And that moment changed everything for her. She realized that, wait, oh, there is so much more I could do with animals. I love animals. So how about really putting work into training them? Now, instead of training only dogs, Mathilde learned to work with cats, pigs, goats, birds, rats, and many other animals. Just imagine that. Imagine working with rats. Oh my God, it sounds funny, right? But she did. She did. Her greatest passion, though,
was with dogs. She loved dogs and she was deeply passionate about them. And so over the next 30 years of her life, she would help rescue countless shelter dogs and transform many of them into Hollywood stars. So she wasn't acting herself. She was helping animals become celebrities. Yeah. Now, when I say there's a whole world in the entertainment world, this is what I mean. Everybody do not have to be actors or writers or producers. Those roles are very important. But there are some other roles that a lot of people overlook, like the person who trains the animals that are used in movies. Have you ever thought about it? When you see a movie and there is an animal in it and the animal is acting right, do you ever wonder, how did they get this animal to do this? Well, now you know. There are people who actually train these animals. Their job is to train this animal. And one of those people is Mathilde. She's one of the biggest names when it comes to training animals for movies. But then she had a big challenge ahead of her. There was a stubborn, very stubborn little dog that everyone thought was impossible to train. That dog's name, that very stubborn dog's name, was Moose. When Matilda first met him, he was considered difficult, rebellious, and almost impossible to train. But instead of giving up on that dog, she spent years earning his trust and just working with him. The result of that was that Moose became Eddie. Eddie is a very lovable dog on the hit TV show Frasier. Appeared for 11 years. Yeah, that dog appeared in that TV show for 11 years. Now, during that time, Frasier won 5 Primetime Emmy Awards for Outstanding Comedy Series, with Moose becoming one of the most recognizable animal actors in television. And this happened because there was one woman who decided that she didn't want to be in front of the camera, but she could help animals become actors and get in front of the camera. This woman was also very patient with one dog that everybody thought was too stubborn to train. She worked with this dog for years, earned his trust, and trained him. And as a result of that, Matilda's career exploded. She went on to train dogs for blockbuster films, including Marley and Me, My Dog's Keep, Lassie, Hotel for Dogs, Hugo, The Dictator, Max, and many others. For Marley and Me alone, 22 different dogs, including 11 puppies, were used to portray Marley at different stages of life. So imagine training over 20 dogs for one film. But that was something she was deeply passionate about. Now, what are some things she achieved in her life and career as an animal trainer? She won Trainer of the Year Award. She also won World Dogs Award winner in 2015 and 2016. Yeah! There's something like that. She's the author of a book called My Life as a Dog. And she has more than 3 decades as one of Hollywood's leading animal trainers. Today, Mathilde is known not just for training dogs, but for giving rescued animals a second chance, proving that with patience and kindness and belief, even the most overlooked dog can become a star. And that's the story of Mathilde, the woman who trained animals to become actors, to become celebrities. And again, I ask you, what's that one talent that you have that you feel a lot of people overlook? Shulamite here says that one talent for her is singing. So you feel like a lot of people overlook the fact that you are a great singer.
Interesting. Thank you so much for your message. All right, this is where I need to wrap it up on the show today for Dreamers. But let's go listen to one song that will just cement what we have listened to, what we have learned about Mathilde the Dog Trainer. It's original by Sia. This is 101.7 Hits FM. Stick around.

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0: All right, people, thank you so much for joining me today on the Pickup Show. Today was such a fun day. Oh my God, it was such a beautiful day. And I am really thankful to you for joining me from 12 o'clock, where we had our pick and play time, had that very warm time hearing the stories behind the songs that got you through difficult times. And then on the 1 o'clock hour, we had playtime and we played around animals, fun facts about animals. We had a lot of triple F champions and about three triple F champions of champions. Thank you so much to all those who played and those who clinched titles for themselves. And then finally on this hour, we had Dreamers, where we got inspired by the life of Matilda Cagney, the one who decided that she didn't want to be in front of the camera, but she wanted to do something in Hollywood. She knew she was passionate about animals, and she dedicated her life to learning about them, earning their trust, and training them to be actors and celebrities. Yeah, so when you see a movie and there is an animal just acting right, I want you to remember that there is someone behind the scenes who trained that animal, whose job is to train animals to act right, to play right, and to do right on your movie screen or your TVs. Okay, I've got to go now. Remember that we are very active across social media, all social media platforms. On Instagram, we're kids.fm.ng. On Facebook, TikTok, and X, we're kidsfmng. And on YouTube, we're kidsfm Nigeria. Now, I know that a lot of you may be traveling very soon because the holidays are coming. So this is what I want you to do when you travel. When you do travel, remember to take us with you. Yes, you can. Where do you want to travel to? The North Pole? That's like the farthest place. But regardless of where you're going to, if you're going to your village, you're going to another city in Nigeria, you're going out of Nigeria, wherever it is you're going to, you can go with Kids FM. 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You can, you know, go and choose Port Harcourt so that you can listen to us from anywhere in the world. I'm Miss Mona, the Playtime Professor. You can find me on Instagram at @the_MissMona. That's @the_MissMuna. All right, Ubonga Kids will come right up after me. And after that, Flower Girl Lele. Lady Pinky, she's in the building already, and she'll be here to take you on the school bus drive. So much for you right here on 101.7 Kids FM. So ensure that you don't go anywhere, you stay locked.
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7: Hello, dear friends. Welcome back to Coco Talk. We're at Koba's home, and there is Koba. He is washing some clothes while watching over milk boiling on a stove. They look like baby clothes. Oh, and there's Baraka playing with its baby Wenda. There comes Kibena in her school uniform.
8: Koba, you weren't in school this whole week. We learned loads, and the teacher gave us a science test.
7: Wow, this is news to Koba.
9: Well, I've been sick all week.
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7: When Baraka heard his name, he runs towards them with Mwenda hot on his heels.
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8: 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This young brother of yours?
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2: The nation's most brilliant young minds gear up for the National Secondary School Debate Tournament. It's the season finale of the I Beg to Differ Secondary Schools Debate Tournament Season 9. 10th of August at 3 p.m. Lagos, Abuja and Port Harcourt will come alive. Champions from Abuja, Port Harcourt and Lagos will go shoulder to shoulder for the crown of the Champion of Champions. 16 secondary schools, 3 daily debates, 4 weeks of intense matchups. Who will be the champion of champions of the I Beg to Differ Season 9? The final lap of the journey begins August 10 at 3 p.m. For sponsorship inquiries, email info@nigeriainfo.fm or ibegtodifer@nigeriainfo.fm. I Beg to Differ, the tournament of champions.
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3: 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I am Eitwayo Kazmir. Prince Adeni Adeyemi, who claims to be the Director General of the disputed Presidential Foreign Intervention Promotion Council, says is ready to face the law and clear his name. The presidency maintains that no such agency exists and has accused Adeyemi of impersonation, forgery, and fraud. President Bola Tinubu says his administration remains focused on delivering results through its economic and security reforms. The federal government says it has not decided to replace the National Youth Service Corps or the NYSC khaki uniform. Minister of Youth Development Ayodele Olawande clarified that he only used Adire as an example while discussing ways to promote Nigerian-made products. The federal government's third repatriation flight conveying Nigerians who have expressed interest to depart from South Africa will arrive in Lagos State today. On the foreign scene, Iran's leaders have announced several days of funeral ceremonies for the country's supreme leader, Ayatollah Ali Khamenei, who was killed in airstrikes by the U.S. and Israel. In business, the Dangote Petroleum Refinery has reduced the price of petrol sold to fuel marketers by 50 naira per litre. The new ex-depot price is now 1,075 naira per litre, down from 1,125 naira per litre. In entertainment, Grammy Award winner Burna Boy has become the first African artist to reach 47.4 million monthly listeners on Spotify. He overtakes Tyler after the success of his World Cup song with Shakira. In sports, Switzerland beats Algeria for the first World Cup knockout win in 88 years. Today in history, on this day in 2006, Transnational Corporation of Nigeria, Transcorp, successfully secured the position of core investor in the Nigerian Telecommunications Limited, Nitel, acquiring 75% equity holding in the company. This acquisition was finalized for approximately 105 billion naira. And that's Kids FM Daily Scoop. I am Eitwayo Kazmir.
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1: Wait, who's a sister and who's a cousin?
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0: would just want out of bed. 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
1: Who's in the garden? It's Flower Girl Lily!

0: Jolly afternoon, Port Harcourt City. I hope you're having a great Friday. Oh my gosh, it's a Friday. You know, we love Fridays. It's time for Friday's edition of the School Bus Drive. I'm Flower Girl Lily, and I'm in the Garden City of Port Harcourt, ready to play, ready to have fun, and ready to talk to all of my jolly riders. So go ahead and send a message. Let me know how you're doing. How was your day? What did you do? Did anything interesting happen? Just, you can tell me, you know. Spill the tea. Tell me if any interesting thing happened in your day today. Or if it was just a boring day. I mean, the weather, it's been gray all day. But, I mean, Kids FM, it's never gray. It's always colorful, bright, and fun. But, you know, the bright side of the weather is that it's cool. It's not too hot. And you just get to be cozy and just chill, you know. But I hope you're staying warm, though. And I hope you're having a great day overall. Well, the fun continues here on Kids FM with the School Bus Drive. If you want to say hey, you can send a message to 0904-956-5728. All right, Mimic Gimmicks. On this hour, 3 o'clock, we love to do Mimic Gimmicks. It's that hour where I give you things to mimic, and you get to show me how good you are, because yes, you guys are definitely really good at doing mimics. And I have something really interesting today. We're gonna play something, we're gonna play with something called onomatopoeias. Onomatopoeias. I know, it sounds like a big word, huh? Well, an onomatopoeia is a word that sounds like the noise it describes. So it's like a... Okay, I'll give you an example. Those who learn literature, you probably know these. You know, onomatopoeias, hyperbole, metaphors, and all that. We all learn that, right? But, okay, an onomatopoeia, for instance, when you say, use the sentence, a car or the car zoomed off. That word zoom, it makes the sound that the car makes, basically. It's representing the sound the car makes when it goes off. So that's why you say the car zoomed off. So you're making that zoom. You know, that's the sound that the car engine makes when it's driving off. So that's an example of onomatopoeia. You can use bees, for instance. Bees, flies, they make these buzzing noises like bzzz. So that's why you say the bees are buzzing. And that's why we also have entertainment buzz, you know? I mean, we are in the garden, and in some gardens you see some bees. And we have entertainment buzz. That's the sound that bees make. So when you hear the word buzz, it's an onomatopoeia because it's representing the sound of bees. Because it's a sound itself, buzz. So we're doing something like that. I hope I've explained it well for you. So I have a couple of words or things here for you to sound. For instance, I'll give you one here. I've told you a buzzing bee, right? I've told you a car, for instance. I can tell you, make the sound of a loud explosion. What sound will you make for a loud explosion? Or the sound of someone banging on the door? You know? Or the sound of a snake? What does a snake do? So that's what we're playing right now on this hour of Mimic Gimmicks. All right? And right after that, it's Freestyle Friday! All right. On Freestyle Friday, we started last week songs and accents, and I want to get more people. Last time we weren't able to take enough calls for that hour, so I'm like, we need to do this again. So basically, you just sing a song with a specific accent, all right? And then finally, entertainment buzz, the last hour of the show, where we get to talk about trending stuff and really interesting conversations. I cannot wait for that hour because I get to hear your opinions, which makes it fun. It's fun, fun, fun on your family fun radio, Kids FM 101.7. Well, let's go listen to something nice. Tyler Shaw with the song Love You Still.
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0: get up and dance. I hope you did get up and danced a bit, you know, to that fun song. Okay, Jolly Riders, it's Kids FM 101.7, and it's Mimic Gimmicks right now on the school bus drive. And as I've already told you, we are dealing with onomatopoeias today. And I've kind of explained what it is. Basically, just see it as like sound effects turned into words. It's like when you're reading a comic book, and maybe, for instance, in the comic book, they show like a popcorn. You know, when you're doing popcorn, and then you see the words pop, pop, pop, pop, pop, pop, pop. That's like kind of showing you the popcorn popping. That's the best way I can describe it. So call in, I'll give you something to sound and mimic. So if I say mimic a buzzing bee or mimic a bee, you can do the buzz sound. Mimic a car taking off, you can do the zoom or vroom. See? 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So go ahead and call in 07000-101017 or 0908-437-0000. 0908-437-0000. And if you want to just tell me how your day's going, you can send a message to 0904-956-5728, or you can call on WhatsApp as well, that same number. Hello?
1: Hello?
0: Hi, Jolly Rider.
1: Hi, good afternoon.
0: Hi, who is in the garden?
1: It's Casey.
0: Casey?
1: Yes.
0: Hi, Casey.
1: Hi.
0: Where are you calling from?
1: Romola.
0: All right, Casey from Romola. Good to have you on the show. Are you ready to play?
1: Yes, let's play.
0: Okay. Mimic a loud explosion.
1: A loud one.
0: Explosion, like, you know when you throw like a bomb and it explodes.
1: Bomb.
0: Yeah, a loud explosion.
1: Okay.
0: Okay. That's that explosion did not sound very intense. If I hear that explosion though, I wouldn't run. I wouldn't be scared. I would just be like, what's that? But great job though, Casey.
1: Thank you.
0: Thank you for playing.
1: Thank you. Bye.
0: Bye-bye. Okay, Casey did a good job, and at least with Casey doing that, you get to understand the game. So I'll just give you something to mimic, and you go ahead and do the sound effects. That's what onomatopoeias are, right? So, and that's why, I don't know, I always loved onomatopoeias when learning about it, you know, in literature. It's Mimic Gimmicks right now on the school bus drive. I still have more things for you to mimic, and I cannot wait to hear from you. Keep listening, though. I'll be taking more calls very soon.
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4: The nation's most brilliant young minds gear up for the National Secondary School Debate Tournament. It's the season finale of the I Beg to Differ Secondary Schools Debate Tournament Season 9. 10th of August at 3 p.m. Lagos, Abuja and Port Harcourt will come alive. Champions from Abuja, Port Harcourt and Lagos will go shoulder to shoulder for the crown of the Champion of Champions. 16 secondary schools, 3 daily debates, 4 weeks of intense matchups. Who will be the champion of champions of the I Beg to Differ Season 9? The final lap of the journey begins August 10 at 3 p.m. For sponsorship inquiries, email info@nigeriainfo.fm or ibegtodifer@nigeriainfo.fm. I Beg to Differ, the tournament of champions.
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0: Be jealous because you guys are happy with me, not without me. All right, Jolly Riders, we're indeed feeling jolly today, even though it's raining a lot. So, well, I hope you're not in the rain or stuck somewhere. I hope you're at home chilling. Well, it's Freestyle Friday, and I told you we're doing songs and accents. So you call in, you sing a song with a specific accent. I've already kind of explain the difference between an accent and like a language, right? An accent, it's the special way of speaking, basically. So you can be saying the same words, but everyone sounds different because of their different accents. So call in, tell me the song you're singing and which accent you'll be using. 0908-437-0000. Hello?
1: Hi.
0: Hey, Jolly Rider, who is in the garden?
1: God's Treasure.
0: God's Treasure.
1: Yes.
0: That's a nice name. How are you?
1: I'm fine.
0: And where are you calling from?
1: I'm calling from Port Harcourt.
0: Can you tell me where in Port Harcourt, though?
1: The parts.
0: All right, let's just go on. Good to have you on the show. Which song are you singing?
1: I'm going to be singing an American accent, like, song.
0: Okay, you don't remember the name of the song?
1: I don't know the song. Heart Attack by Demi Lovato.
0: Okay, Heart Attack by Demi Lovato. But which accent will you be using, though?
1: Hello?
0: I can hear you. Which accent are you using to sing that song?
1: American accent.
0: I hoped you would do a different accent because the song is already an American accent, but it's okay. You can go ahead. That's an accent as well.
1: Okay. But you make me want to act like a girl. Painting my nails and where are you? That's you.

0: think I'll
1: Okay, I'm sorry about that guts treasure, but I'm still gonna give this to you. Thank you for calling and playing and singing, rather. Okay, call in, those listening, call in and sing a song. Tell me which accent you'll be singing it in. Is it an Indian accent? Will you be singing it like an Indian boy or Indian girl? Let me know. 07000101017 or 09048437000.

0: time check. What time is it?
1: It's 5 o'clock.
2: And here's a quick question for you.
1: Do you have snacks in your bag? It's great for the ride home.
3: Are you on your way home right now? It's 5 o'clock and it's time for traffic check-in. Okay, in the rainy day in this garden, let's hope that it looks good though. Okay, traffic at Rumosi looks a bit more today, just a bit more than usual. There's a teensy tiny bit of traffic at Alekahia Junction and traffic at Choba Junction. Okay, let's see other places right now. There's a bit of traffic at Rumaholu Junction, Rumaholu Road. So coming from Obirikwere, heading towards Airport Road. At Rumaholu, there's a bit of traffic there. Okay, speaking of Obirikwere, when you come down to NTA Road, NTA Mboba Road, you'll meet a bit of traffic at Obirikwere Junction, that's down at NTA Road. And it looks okay after that, up until Aparalink Junction. It seems quite intense, and there's traffic at Aparalink Road as well. Also, if you're heading towards at the other end of Aparalink Road, that's the other junction of Aparalink, that's from East-West Road, there's also intense traffic in that area. And of course, when you head to Rumokor as well. All right, where are you in the Garden City? Let me know. Send your messages to 0904-956-5728. It's looking really intense at Rumeme right now. Wimpy by Ikwere Road. It looks really intense right now in that area. I wonder if it's because of the rain. Even Aje by Ada George looks intense. Elechi Road as well. That's from USD down to Elechi Road. Looking crazy with traffic. Those are some busy places though. I wonder where you are right now. Let me know if your place is jammed. Around Rumolumini, you will meet bits of traffic here and there. Okay. It is traffic checking right now on the school bus drive. Okay, this is Rumokoro Junction. Yes, Rumokoro. There is traffic. Rupoku as well. Heading towards Rupoku, you'll meet traffic. Iguta Main Market. Intense traffic there right now. At Iguta. Alright. Guess it's rush hour. So, no surprise there. Okay, that's all we can take for now on traffic check-in. It's time for Entertainment Buzz. That's right, Entertainment Buzz, that hour where I bring you really fun things, really fun topics, and we get to talk about them all. Now, of course, I always have a fashion topic. I have some other trending, you know, news and stories, and I cannot wait for you to give your opinions and tell me all about it. We have fashion topics and we have other trending news, trending stuff, including some World Cup tea. And yeah. But let's see though. Speaking of fashion, I'm just going to tell you about the fashion topic of today. Well, I remember the conversation I had earlier this week. By the way, let's say a happy birthday to Connie the Air Lady. Yes, it's Connie's birthday today. Just in case you don't know or you haven't wished her a happy birthday, it is her birthday. And I remember a conversation we had earlier this week. Was it yesterday or 2 days ago? But I remember her telling me about one of the dresses she wore to the studio. She said she had to dig it up from somewhere deep in her wardrobe. It was one dress that she hadn't seen or worn for

such a long time, and it's just been there. And she was like, you know what, you're my dress, I'm gonna wear you. And she wore it, and I was like, oh, it's a pretty dress, it looks good. And it actually looked good. So it got me thinking, sometimes we have those clothes, those pieces of clothing, or those fashion pieces, those things that they just sit in our wardrobe, like they just sit there, and we just don't wear it. Either we wear it for just one time and then we forget about it, or we don't even wear it at all. Or maybe we wore it for a while, then after some time we got new clothes and we just forgot about it and it's just been there. I want to know, what are some of the oldest things in your wardrobe? And we also have those old clothes that we still wear almost every day because, you know, they're just one of our faves. So even though they're old, we still wear them every day, every day, every day, almost every day. What is the oldest thing in your wardrobe? At least some of the oldest things in your wardrobe. And do you wear them often? If you don't wear it often, why? Is there a reason why? Is it that you don't like it? Or you, when you bought it at first, you thought it was fine. But then over time, it was like, ah, I don't really like this. And you just threw it somewhere and never thought about it again. Would you still like to wear it if you could find it? When was the last time you decluttered your wardrobe and found those very old clothes? Did you give some away or do you still have them? I want to know. We're talking about old clothes, those old treasures we find in our wardrobe today. That's the fashion topic of today. I still have other trending stories to share with you on this hour, so make sure you stay tuned. But for this fashion topic, if you have something to say, you can start by sending your messages to 0904-956-5728. Yes, entertainment buzz right now. Keep listening. In the meantime, let's listen to Sam Smith with this song, How Do You Sleep? How do you sleep, Sam Smith? Take a listen.

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0: It's definitely raining in this garden. Oh my God, raining a lot. But regardless of the rain, we're still having fun and playing on the school bus drive. Okay, it is entertainment buzz right now, and it's that hour where we talk about really interesting stuff going on. I've already introduced the fashion topic of today. I'm asking you about those old treasures that we have hiding in our wardrobes and in our clothes boxes. Right, our boxes where we keep our clothes, our wardrobes, our drawers. I want to know, what are some of the oldest clothing or fashion pieces that you have? Or maybe even oldest accessory. Anything that is really old, like you can't even remember when you bought it. Or maybe you do remember when you got it. Maybe it's your mom who bought it for you, or for the moms, the dads. You can't remember when you got it. Maybe it's even before you got married, you've had it. For instance, I just remembered something. When we met, I just mentioned moms right now. I remembered my mom. My mom has this one belt that's very, very old. I'm telling you, for as long as I can remember, since I was able to, you know, as babies, at some point, you don't even have consciousness yet. But as long as I can remember, that belt has always been there. And she still wears it till now. I remember at some point, my sister and I, we were just teasing her for it. We're like, this Ancient of Days belt. Like, this belt is like our extra sibling that we grew up with. Because that belt has just... when I think of childhood, I think of that belt. It's one of those things I think of. And she still wears it. It's still nice. And that's something that's definitely old. Like, she had it. She had that belt before she even gave birth to me. Because it's so old. Oh my gosh, but it's still nice, it's still cute. I'm like, wow, that's definitely a belt. So do you have old clothes as well, very old, or some things that you just, for whatever reason, since you got it, you did not like it much, or you never wore it, or some that you used to like before, but then you got new clothes and you forgot about that one, but it's just sitting there? You can call in or send your messages and let me know. But before we start taking calls, though, I want to talk about one trending story. It's been trending for a day or two now, and it's a very interesting one. So, a couple basically has been trending. Their names, Angela Nikolau and Ivan Birkas. They're Russian, so they're from Russia. And they are climbers. They're people that they climb high places. It's something they do as a hobby, kind of. So these two people, Angela Nikolau and Ivan Birkas, they climbed to the very top of the Empire State Building in the U.S. Have you heard of the Empire State Building? Maybe you have heard of it, but you don't know what it is. It's a building, obviously. Empire State Building. It's a very, very tall building. 102 stories. That's how tall it is. 102 story building. And it's a very popular landmark in Manhattan, New York. It's in New York City in the United States. They climbed to the very top of this place, and Ivan, the guy, got on his knees and proposed to Angela. So they climbed up to that top. And before he proposed, when they got to the very top, they unveiled a banner that read, "When the power of love beats the love of power, the world knows peace." So they opened that banner. They hung it at the very top of the Empire State Building. They opened that banner that said those words. And then moments later, Ivan got down on one knee and proposed. And Angela said yes. And she even took a picture. And it's been trending online. Because imagine standing from the very top of that place, of that building. First of all, it's very scary. If you see the way where they were standing, oh my gosh. And the picture, you can see her hand. And then all you can see the view from there. Oh my gosh, I was just feeling so scared looking at the picture from her point of view. But they're used to it. They do that a lot. But there was a problem, though. They got arrested after that because apparently the climb was completely unauthorized. As in, they got no permission to climb that Empire State Building. So they were basically trespassing. Yeah. So they got arrested. But everyone online is just calling. So people have mixed thoughts about it. Some people are like, was that necessary? But others are like, it's so iconic. Like, imagine your engagement being like that. Like, some people even said she was flexing her ring with the view and everything. Crazy. And the fun part of it all is that banner that they unveiled, people have started to edit it and put their own words on the banner. For instance, I've seen some brands write like their, what's it called, their tagline. So you see different brands, they will write their tagline to kind of promote their brands. Or you see different people just editing their own words on the banner. That's definitely a fun fact. They're also editing the outfits of both Angela and Ivan. So I'm curious, if you were to climb that place, okay, maybe I don't think you would want to climb to the top of a 102 story building, but let's just say you got the opportunity to unveil a banner from that height, from like that big place. What would be written on your banner? What would you write on your banner? If you were to edit, okay, let's say edit. If we were to edit the words of their banner, Angela and Ivan's banner, what words would you write there? What would be on that banner? Let me know. Send your messages or call, and also tell me the oldest thing you could probably find in your wardrobe, because that's the fashion topic of today: old treasures. The number to call: 0908-437-0000. 0908-437-0000 or 07000-101017. Okay, that's just one of those things trending. I got another thing to talk about. Northwest. Northwest, Kim Kardashian's first child and first daughter. Well, she's been trending also this week. I'll tell you why though, but let's go ahead and take this call. Hello?
1: Hello.
0: Hello. Hi, Jolly Rider. Who is in the garden? Hello. Okay. You can keep your messages coming if you're trying to call and it's not going through. Keep your messages coming. But I might as well just go ahead and talk about Northwest since I've already introduced her. Northwest, Kim Kardashian's daughter, Kim Kardashian and Kanye West's daughter, Northwest, her name is North. Well, she's been getting attention this week because she was at the Paris Fashion Week alone. She's just 13 years old, and the young fashionista was just seen all around Paris this week at Paris Fashion Week, and people pointed out the fact that she's only 13 years old, very young, traveling alone. And not just that, in the pictures and clips of her, you could see her with different piercings, lip piercings, nose piercings, and all that. Some people were praising her for her bold sense of style and confidence, while some other people were saying she's too young, 13 years old, traveling alone on the other side of the world with facial piercings. Maybe that's a bit too much. And they were kind of calling out Kim Kardashian and whatever for allowing her to do that. But what do you think, though? For the moms and dad listening, imagine if your 13-year-old came up to you and said, Mommy, Daddy, I want a lip piercing. Would you say yes or no? I feel like I already know the answer to that. But at what age would you allow your children to experiment with things like that? For the kids listening, at what age would you even like to even experiment with things like that? Or are you like, nope, I'm good. But I'd love to hear mostly from the parents, though. When it comes to things like piercings or colored hair, like dyeing your hair, or just bold fashion choices, right? Making or choosing your own outfits and making bold fashion choices. What age would you actually allow your kids to do that? Or would you never be okay with doing that at all? Okay? So I'd love to know. Send your messages and let me know what you think about these trending stories. It is Entertainment Buzz right now on the School Bus Drive. And we're having fun talking already. I'm still waiting for your messages, so keep sending them. It's 101.7 Kids FM. 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

0: how do you get to the summit? 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But from it, you learn to get up. Dust yourself off, you're still alive. One foot in front of the other, Moana. You wanna stay on it until you arrive. Your legs are tied, your lungs are sore. You're far away from what you hunger for. You fall back, you stumble forward. And beyond that, you're running towards something new. Some nights you're fighting the lightning and thunder and wondering what to do. But remember the voyagers who came before you, they struggled and made it through. And the people who follow the trail you blaze will get there because of you.
1: Hey! I am with you along the way. When you're lonely along the way.

If the alphabet could give advice, letter M might say, make magic happen, manifest your dreams, and microwave last night's pizza.

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Anyway, anyhow, you know, say you go feel me. Music no need permission to enter your spirit. Yeah, yeah. Anyway, anyhow, you know, say you go feel me.

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1: 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My name is Ehioze Eseraibo. I love Kids FM because we have

that mad at all. Don't feel regret or sad at all. Hey, I'm still

0: The nation's most brilliant young minds gear up for the National Secondary School Debate Tournament. It's the season finale of the I Beg to Differ Secondary Schools Debate Tournament Season 9. 10th of August at 3 p.m. Lagos, Abuja and Port Harcourt will come alive. Champions from Abuja, Port Harcourt and Lagos will go shoulder to shoulder for the crown of the Champion of Champions. 16 secondary schools, 3 daily debates, 4 weeks of intense matchups. Who will be the champion of champions of the I Beg to Differ Season 9? The final lap of the journey begins August 10 at 3 p.m. For sponsorship inquiries, email info@nigeriainfo.fm or ibegtodifer@nigeriainfo.fm. I Beg to Differ, the tournament of champions.
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0: The nation's most brilliant young minds gear up for the National Secondary School Debate Tournament. It's the season finale of the I Beg to Differ Secondary Schools Debate Tournament Season 9. 10th of August at 3 p.m. Lagos, Abuja and Port Harcourt will come alive. Champions from Abuja, Port Harcourt and Lagos will go shoulder to shoulder for the crown of the Champion of Champions. 16 secondary schools, 3 daily debates, 4 weeks of intense matchups. Who will be the Champion of Champions of the I Beg to Differ Season 9? The final lap of the journey begins August 10 at 3 p.m. For sponsorship inquiries, email info@nigeriainfo.fm or ibegtodifferatnigeriainfo.fm. I Beg to Differ, the Tournament of Champions.
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